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0: Hey, you found us. 88.3, the same.

A Siena saint is someone who thinks of others before he or she thinks about his or herself. Compassion is one of the most important virtues a saint possesses. This is not a trait which a saint turns on and off based on how convenient it is for them to feel compassion, but rather a conscious decision to always try to reach out to a fellow human being when they need someone to hold on to.

0: A saint is honest, not only with his or her friends, but also with themselves. They are humble to the point that they do not realize how much of a saint they are until someone points it out to them. A saint is selfless, willing to give up a meal, a night out, or an extra hour working on a paper if someone that they know needs help. A saint does not have to be coerced into doing the right thing, and takes it upon themselves to help others realize what the right thing is. A saint listens more than they talk, knowing that sometimes the biggest thing a person will get out of a friend's advice is knowing that the friend took the time out of their day to be there to listen. We encounter saints every day on our campus. They always seem to have a smile on their face when they say hi to us. They make us laugh when they see that we are upset. They know what makes us happy, and they are open about how much they care about us. A true Siena saint spreads Siena's spirit everywhere they go and can turn the gloomiest day into the brightest one. They fill us with happiness when they enter a room and make us want to follow them when they leave the room. Think about the saints in your life. You will find that they are around every corner at Siena College.
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And welcome back to Tube Screamer here on WVCR 88.3 The Saint. I am your host, Tyler Carlton, as we started off here with a little bit of ZZ Top and heading up next to Suicide Solution with Ozzy Osbourne.

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As we get the second half of our show underway, hope you're all having a good one so far. And coming up next, we have Smoke on the Water by Deep Purple, a classic.

And it seems we're out of time here on this episode of Tube Screamer, but don't worry, we will be back same time, same place next week here on WVCR 88.3 to Saint. And to send you off, here's one final song by Queen, Don't Stop Me Now. Tonight.

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1: WVCR-FM, Loudonville, Albany. The opinions expressed on this program are of the host and their guests and do not necessarily reflect the opinions of WVCR, its management, Siena University, and its Board of Trustees.
2: There is no dark side of the moon, really. Matter of fact, it's all...

controls are set to the Random Precision Radio Network. This is Floydian Slip, your weekly hour of Pink Floyd. I'm Craig Bailey. This is show 1581. Coming up on this broadcast from the dark side of the moon, live Floyd from Nebworth, 1990. Got some stuff from Amma Gumma. A Cut from the Wall film soundtrack. Also some solo stuff this hour by David Gilmour, Roger Waters. Also our Floydian slip-up. Not Floyd, but something connected in some way. Let's start out with this music from 68.

0: bed.
1: Gigging under various names, the Architectural Abdabs and the T-Set, Sid renames their band the Pink Floyd Sound by combining the names of two obscure bluesmen, Pink Anderson and Floyd Council.
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0: Floydian Slip, your weekly hour of Pink Floyd. I'm Craig Bailey. This is show 1581 from the Early Years box set. It's out 10 years now, 2016. That covered the years of 1965 up to Dark Side of the Moon, 1972. Lots of people use Dark Side as sort of a turning point in the history of the band. You know, there was Floyd before Dark Side, and then there was Floyd after Dark Side. Arguably the most important box we've ever gotten from the band, I think. We get boxes of, you know, individual albums that they have reworked and prettied up with a bunch of extra stuff, and they put it in a box. But this really chuck full of some pretty interesting stuff documenting the history and the early years of the Floyd. A little pricey, but well worth your money, I think. That was the first take of Crumbling Land from the 1970s Zabriskie Point soundtrack. Also in there from Umma Gumma, we had The Narrow Way, Part 3, 1969. And the year previous, A Sauce Full of Secrets, we had Let There Be More Light, opening the show this week. Still to come on this broadcast from the Dark Side of the Moon, we've got some solo stuff by Roger Waters. Also some live stuff from Nebworth, 1990. Our Floydian slip-up, not Floyd, but something with a connection. And David Gilmour solo from 78. That's next.
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Oh, sorry, no. 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
1: Bloody and Slip, your weekly hour of Pink Floyd. I'm Craig Bailey. This is show 1581. That's Mother from the film soundtrack, The Wall. It wasn't really a film soundtrack. If you watch the film, if you're one of these sorts like me who sits through the credits, you saw in the credit roll that, you know, original motion picture soundtrack available from CBS or whatever. It never happened. What we got was the Final Cut album, which was some outtakes and whatnot from The Wall. But I think at the time they were ready to put out the soundtrack, they realized this is pretty much The Wall. When we put this out a few years ago in 79. Anyway, I like that version of Mother from the film. We lost Alan Parker, director of The Wall, 6 years ago this week. 31st of July, 2020. He was 76. We know him maybe as the director of The Wall, but he was pretty accomplished. He directed lots of films, The Commitments, Mississippi Burning, Angela's Ashes, Evita, The Road to Wellville, lots of movies. Before that, it was David Gilmour from his 78 solo album, Cry from the Street.
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floating down through the clouds. Memories come rushing up.

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Take heed.

0: All things Pink Floyd. This is Floydian Slip, show 1581. That's our slip-up for this week. Not Floyd, but something with a connection. You might recognize the band Radiohead, about 30 years ago, maybe. People who knew I was into Floyd said, you gotta check out this band. It's called Radiohead. If you like Floyd, you're gonna love them. Yeah, I like Radiohead. It's challenging music. That's the way I put it. That's fair, isn't it? It's not background music. Radiohead is music that you really have to kind of listen to. Now, don't get me wrong. Floyd, in some ways, certainly, and lots of Roger Waters solo stuff, I think, falls into the same category. But anyway, why are we playing Radiohead besides the fact that, you know, Floyd fans might also like Radiohead? Well, recently, an insect spider given the name of Pycnonia floydmerraria, named after Pink Floyd, this spider is. Why? It's because apparently the spider likes to live in walls. Walls. Floyd, you get it. Not the first insect or species to be named after a rock band. Yeah, we found one named after Radiohead. I won't be able to pronounce this. Should I try? They're telling me I should. Sericomyrix radioheadi. So why did they name this ant from the Amazon rainforest after Radiohead? Well, I guess it was because they're fans of Radiohead. No, actually, there's more reasons than that. They wanted to recognize the conservation efforts of members of Radiohead, especially in climate change awareness. So it's a pretty good reason, I guess. Radiohead from OK Computer, 1997, Subterranean Homesick Alien. With an ant named after it, as Floyd has a spider named after it. Thanks to Dave Marshall for bringing that to our attention. Before that, Roger Waters from his COVID lockdown sessions, going back to Floyd's The Final Cut album, The Gunner's Dream.
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3: Some Austrian guy added me as a friend on Facebook. He was like, "You want to join my hate group?" I was like, "Who do you hate?" He's like, "Blacks, Jews, everyone." I am Jewish. He's not even doing background checks on who he's recruiting. That almost bothered me more than his racism, his lazy recruitment process. I was like, "You know what? I'm just going to join the hate group and then drop subtle hints, like while we're committing hate crimes. Just walking around hating. I'm holding a torch." I'm like, "Dude, you know what this flame reminds me of? Hanukkah. The miracle of lights." He's like, "Yeah, I guess. You do hate Jews." I'm like, "Dude, I hate them. I hate them so much I'm burning up. I'm schwitzing. That's how much I hate them." He's like, "All right, we march on Saturday." I'm like, "I can't do Saturdays." The Shabbos. I had a weird racial situation in New York. I was riding the subway. I'm a big Knicks fan. I see this guy in the subway, and I'm like, "Hey, what do you think about the Knicks this year?" And he's like, "Why are you asking me?" "Because I'm black." It's like, "You're wearing a Knicks jersey. That's why I asked you." He was like, "Yeah, because it matches my sneakers." So I was like, "Oh, that's because you're black."
4: Hi, I'm Michael Bacon. This is my brother, Kevin.
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8: A Siena saint is someone who thinks of others before he or she thinks about his or herself. Compassion is one of the most important virtues a saint possesses. This is not a trait which a saint turns on and off based on how convenient it is for them to feel compassion, but rather a conscious decision to always try to reach out to a fellow human being when they need someone to hold on to. A saint is honest, not only with his or her friends, but also with themselves. They are humble to the point that they do not realize how much of a saint they are until someone points it out to them. A saint is selfless, willing to give up a meal, a night out, or an extra hour working on a paper if someone that they know needs help. A saint does not have to be coerced into doing the right thing and takes it upon themselves to help others realize what the right thing is. A saint listens more than they talk, knowing that sometimes the biggest thing a person will get out of a friend's advice is knowing that the friend took the time out of their day to be there to listen. We encounter saints every day on our campus. They always seem to have a smile on their face when they say hi to us. They make us laugh when they see that we are upset. They know what makes us happy, and they are open about how much they care about us. A true Siena saint spreads Siena spirit everywhere they go and can turn the gloomiest day into the brightest one. They fill us with happiness when they enter a room and make us want to follow them when they leave the room. Think about the saints in your life. You will find that they are around every corner at Siena College.
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1: Remember, I love you. I know you love me too. 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

walking here.

0: Now it's time for one of the newest departments on the show when we go into the Question Man. Hey there.
1: The Question Man. Good evening. Because of excellent schools and more people going to college, the public is better informed today than it has been at any time in our history. People today know all the answers. Now, this has created a problem because they know more answers than there are questions. Now, as a result, many answers are going unquestioned. To combat this serious situation, we have created this new department, the Question Man. Now, here's how it works. It's very simple. You just send us your answer, and the Question Man will make up a suitable question for it. Isn't that easy? Now, here's the Question Man himself, Mr. Steve Allen. Welcome to the Steve Allen Show, Mr. Question Man. Good evening, sir.
0: First question is, what are you doing all that and living for, Charlie? All right, let's get right down to business here.
1: All right, shall we get started on tonight's list of answers?
0: Yes, answers.
1: Our first answer comes from a youngster in Syracuse. His answer is, he slept for 20 years. The question?
0: Before he went into show business, what did Perry Como do?
1: From Brooklyn, we received this answer. The Los Angeles Dodgers. The question?
0: How would you describe pedestrians in Los Angeles?
1: The following answer was sent to us by a young man from Quincy, Massachusetts. The fantastic puppet people who ate the astounding she-monster, and I was a teenage creature from the Black Lagoon. The question, please.
0: You tell me your dream, and I'll tell you mine.
1: A viewer in Racine, Wisconsin, sends in this answer. The answer, Andrew Johnson, Van Johnson, Johnson's Wax. The question, please.
0: Name a president, a movie star, and a plug.
1: Say, this one looks interesting. The answer is Mount Everest, Mount McKinley, and Mount Sinai. The question, please.
0: Name two mountains and a hospital.
1: Here's one from... Here's an answer from a good neighbor in Canada. Cashmere, linen, and cotton. Question, please.
0: Name a prominent advertising agency.
1: A listener from Montana sends in this interesting answer. Vanguard 1, Jupiter 2. The question, please.
0: What was the final score of the Vanguard-Jupiter game? I think we have time for no more. Or one more.
1: Just one more. Butterfield 8, 3,000. Question, please.
0: How many hamburgers did Butterfield eat?
1: Question Man, I wonder if we have time for an answer that I have for you this evening. My answer is no. The question, please. Yes.
0: Did you really think this bit would get laughs?
1: Thank you, Mr. Question Man, and good night, folks.
0: How are you?

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0: The drugstore is even tougher than the supermarket because now you have no idea what the hell you're looking at. I went in the drugstore last week for a cold medicine. I was totally overwhelmed by it. I'm trying to break it down. I mean, there's 6,000 products here that are perfect for me. It's not easy, you know. Oh, this one is quick acting, but this one is long lasting. When do I need to feel good? Now or later? That's a hard question. Ever catch yourself reading ingredients in the drugstore? Oh, 0.03 tetrahydrozoline. That's a good amount of that. They know we don't know. They make up words. They always tell us on TV, now with an extra drop of retsin. Like we're all going, well, finally we're getting some more retsin. They always tell you how the medicine works on TV. You know the commercials? That's my favorite part where the guy says, here's the human body. It's always this guy. No face, mouth open. This is how drug companies see the public. And he's always got the tube coming down here. And then the circle area. These are the complex inner workings of the human body, I assume. I'm sure when you go to medical school, they put that up on the board the first day. Okay, everyone, now remember, you've got your tube coming down from the mouth, and that goes into your circle area. That's pretty much all we know. That's it for today. Don't miss tomorrow. We're going to practice making people wait in a little room in their underwear. And then you'll all be doctors. That's all there is to it. Then they have to show you the pain. You know that part where they say, here's where you hurt. Pain is usually represented by some sort of lightning attacking the guy. Glowing redness is popular. Sometimes parts of the guy's body will just burst into flames. Sometimes the whole guy is like out of focus. I never had a doctor say to me, are you having any pain? Yes, I am. Are you having any lightning with the pain? Have you been in a funhouse mirror at any time? Then they tell you about the pain-relieving ingredient. That's my other favorite part of the commercials. Always extra strength. There is no more strength anymore. You can't even get strength. Strength is off the market. It's all extra strength. I need extra. What's extra? Well, it's more. We're going to throw a little extra your way. Don't say anything about it. Some people aren't satisfied with extra. They want maximum. Give me the maximum strength. Give me the maximum allowable human dosage. That's the kind of pain I'm in. Figure out what will kill me and then back it off a little bit. And why does that pharmacist have to be 2.5 feet higher than everybody else? Who the hell is this guy? Clear out, everybody. I'm working with pills up here. I can't be down on the floor with you people. I'm taking pills from this big bottle, and then I'm going to put them in a little bottle. Then I got to type out on a little piece of paper. It's really hard. 88.3,
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0: Hi, it's Kevin Clancy, Siena Class of 1991. 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
3: 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Now, let's go to Jimmy Buffett, recorded live 1990 at the Riverbend Music Center, Cincinnati, Ohio.

This is a song, I guess, I wrote this for an old friend of mine a few years back that could just not find his occupation in the 20th century. So he just chose to live in a fantasy world, and then I looked at him and I went, well, what's wrong with that? So if this song has been able to ease your pain ever so slightly, I'm glad I wrote it, because that's what it's for. It's called A Pirate Looks at 40.

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Hey there, Greg Drapo, host of State of Country, every Monday night, right here on 88.3 WVCR, The Saint. 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

0: What time is it?
1: What time is it?
0: What do people bother you with that? People bug you all the time, come up to you asking you, what time is it? What time is it? Bothers me, man.
2: What time is it?
0: As though I personally am responsible for keeping time. I don't know. Who knows? I got one of these, but I don't know. Nobody knows what time it is. What time is it? All the calendars are different. Chinese, Hebrew, Western. Nobody knows when it is. Might be the middle of last week for all we know. When are we? We know where we are, but when are we? I don't know. Can't keep track. Time moves too fast. Give you an example. There's a moment coming. It's not here yet. It's still in the future. It's on the way. Here it comes. Here it is. Oh. It's gone. There's no present. People say, what time is it? Well, do you mean now or when you ask me? There's no present. Everything is the near future or the recent past. No, welcome to the present. Welcome once again to the present. And now the all new. No wonder we can't get anything done. There's no time, man. Every time I sit down to work, the time changes on me, man. We have cute little ways of telling each other the time. Very precise. We have seconds, we have minutes and hours, but...
2: Hey, what time you got?
0: I got just after.
1: Just after? Jeez, I must be slow. I got going on.
0: And what's your favorite period of time? 5 minutes is pretty popular. You hear that one a lot, 5 minutes, 5 minutes. Be there in 5 minutes.
1: Hey, I could fix that in 5 minutes.
0: It's a good one. 15 minutes gets used a lot. Sort of official, though. I don't care for that so much. 15 minutes, kind of establishment. It's a quarter hour, you know. Little stage, 15 minutes. 20. 20 minutes. Doesn't that sound sporty to you? 20 minutes. In fact, 20 is so popular, it's often used in conjunction with 15. I'll be over there in, I don't know, 15, 20 minutes. My favorite period of time is a week to 10 days. Did you ever try to go home and mark that on the calendar? You need a rubber band. Some people talk about doomsday. Doomsday, I don't have that on my watch. Kingdom come, you say? Some guys say forever. They use it as a period of time. I've been standing in this line forever. Look at this guy, Bill. He's been standing in this line forever. Looks fairly fresh to me. Then we have a little while, just a little while, in a little while, a little while. What's the difference between a little while and a short while? Seem about the same size to me. You got any day now. That's kind of a snotty one, you know. Oh, yeah. Any day now. Any day now. Soon. Soon has a lot of emotion.
2: Is your mommy coming home?
0: Mm-hmm. When? Soon. Real soon. Soon as she can. Sooner than you think.
1: Sooner than I think.
0: I'll be back before you know it.
1: What? Before? He did it!
0: Very imprecise. We start out, well, you got Jiffy. How about a Jiffy? Which is quicker, a Jiffy or a Flash? I think there are two Flashes in a Jiffy myself. But we come back to this thing, moment, trying to decide, you know, what's a moment? How long? Give me a couple of moments.
1: A couple? I don't even know how long one of them is.
0: I wouldn't miss a moment of this.
1: Just did.
0: Or did she? Maybe she only missed a half a moment. Or as some guys say, half a mo.
1: What's that? Half a mo?
0: Well, a moment, one third of a moment is a mo. So half a mo is one sixth of a moment. Got that one figured out, didn't we? Yeah. Hide me for a moment. How about yesterday? Yeah, yesterday. And the day before yesterday. Doesn't that sound awkward? Isn't that sort of simple-minded?
1: Yesterday? Cool, we got a name for it.
0: The day before yesterday. Sound like a third grade thing. Let's have a name for that one. Maluba Day. Call it. Was that yesterday? No, Maluba Day. Oh, you sure? Well, maybe it was the day before Maluba Day. I don't know. Yeah, we'd have to name them all. Well, my time is up. I just remind you of one thing. If you'd like to save time, don't let your watch talk. Ticks are cool, but it's the talks that are killing us.

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0: Don't bring everybody down like this. Don't worry. It will soon pass, whatever it is. Don't worry, be happy. I'm not worried.
1: Hey there, Saints. 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
8: Like odds and ends. 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
5: Words like refinish.
6: What are you doing, refinishing the table?
5: Don't you have to restart? You should. Refrigerator freezer.
6: Too long. It should be called a refrigidizer, man.
5: There are words that we just completely leave off. Have a happy.
6: I haven't the slightest.
5: Then there are words that disappear. Not just obsolete words, but recent words. We used to listen to rock and roll. Now we listen to rock. Whatever happened to roll, man? It's the same feeling I get when I'm walking through Sears wondering what they did with Roebuck. Then there are words we need. Words that don't exist. Chalant. We have nonchalant. So the concept of chalant exists. What about chalant? Near-fetched.
6: Something very obvious. Say, that's near-fetched, Bill.
5: Why don't we have cheese fondant for people that don't like cheese fondue? There are words that don't exist, as I say. Things for which there are no names. Those two little flesh lines on your upper lip that run down from your nose to your lip. Two little lines. What the hell are they? I'm sure they're the vertical frontal something, but otherwise we got no slang name. Hey, I cut myself. Where? Hey, you know them two lines that run down your face? Here are words that no one has ever said before. Please saw my legs off. Hand me that piano. Here's one you never hear. Do what you want to the girl, but leave me alone. You can make up a whole story that no one will ever repeat, no one ever said before. Big bats down to 155. Overcross up the thing, no. Nose, baseball, hieroglyphic, hopscotch, pouch. Inevitably 2484848488. I with a 222345. Down here, mother. We're all home now. So long, Jill. Beep, beep. Hungry, hungry, are you? I couldn't stand it. Not in my house. Up yours, too, Don. He's back in a moment. We'll all try. 50-50? Okay, but not me. Good. Oh, yeah. Some words are like jumbo shrimp. Always. I think jumbo shrimp. What are we talking about? It's like guest host. Mike Douglas always has a guest host. Hi, I'm a guest host. I'm a guest host. Well, it's like military intelligence. Those words are mutually exclusive. You can't use them like that. It's like semi-boneless ham. I've seen it advertised. Semi-boneless ham. Now, semi-bone, hold on here. Does it have a bone? It has a bone. And it's a bone. Ain't no semi-bone. Bone is like a crumb. You don't think much of a crumb, but think about it. You break a crumb in half, you don't have two half of crumbs. You got two crumbs, man. There's something in everything for you, I guarantee you.

A Siena saint is someone who thinks of others before he or she thinks about his or herself. Compassion is one of the most important virtues a saint possesses. This is not a trait which a saint turns on and off based on how convenient it is for them to feel compassion, but rather a conscious decision to always try to reach out to a fellow human being when they need someone to hold on to. A saint is honest, not only with his or her friends, but also with themselves. They are humble to the point that they do not realize how much of a saint they are until someone points it out to them. A saint is selfless, willing to give up a meal, a night out, or an extra hour working on a paper if someone that they know needs help. A saint does not have to be coerced into doing the right thing and takes it upon themselves to help others realize what the right thing is. A saint listens more than they talk, knowing that sometimes the biggest thing a person will get out of a friend's advice is knowing that the friend took the time out of their day to be there to listen. We encounter saints every day on our campus. They always seem to have a smile on their face when they say hi to us. They make us laugh when they see that we are upset. They know what makes us happy, and they are open about how much they care about us. A true Siena saint spreads Siena's spirit everywhere they go and can turn the gloomiest day into the brightest one. They fill us with happiness when they enter a room and make us want to follow them when they leave the room. Think about the saints in your life. You will find that they are around every corner at Siena College.

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0: Good morning to you. Brian Donovan with you on another edition of Moments to Remember. You're on 88.3 The Saint. And we hope you all had a great week. Get ready for a great weekend. Hopefully no more monsoons out there. Crazy weather this past week. And hope everybody's safe out there. Our computer's a little acting up this morning, playing things out of order. But we're trying to work with it and get it all straightened out here. Anyways, the request line is open, 518-783-2400, or you can email us at wvcrmoments@verizon.net. And let's see, I think you heard Close to You by the Carpenters. I think that was our last song that we just played. Again, out of order. Close to You from 1970. And, of course, our theme song as well. So, once again, 518-783-2400 or email us at wvcrmoments@verizon.net. And we have our compact concert this morning, the Moody Blues Live at Red Rocks. We hope you're going to enjoy that one. So let's go with that, and let's get the show started.
1: 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Compact Concert. Now, let's go to the Moody Blues, recorded live 1992 at Red Rocks.

gathering room. Watch lights fade from every room. Bedsitter people look back and lament another day's useless energy spent. Impassioned lovers wrestle as one. Lonely men cry for love and have none. A new mother picks up and suckles her son. Senior citizens wish they were young. Cold-hearted orb that rules the night removes the colors from our sight. Red is gray and yellow white. But we decide which is right and which is an illusion.

No, there you go with the Moody Blues live at Red Rocks here on 88.3 The Saint. Good morning, if you're just joining us, 627. And good morning to those who have checked in. Emails are quiet. I think Carl is, of course, Carl is working up at the track today, so she probably didn't get a chance to send us an email. But we want to say good morning to those who have checked in, plus those we know who are listening each week. Good morning to Bob and Dawn and Troy. We heard from Bob this morning. And good morning to Warren and Donna in Port Orange, Florida. Mary Lou in Schenectady. I know where she's listening. Teresa in Rutland, Vermont. Dan Morgan down in Johnson City, Tennessee. Joan Vertigan in Glenville. Art in Gansvert. Mike Bedoha, host of Selection the Selectionists every Sunday afternoon. Good morning to Mike and his wife Millie in Schenectady. To Norm in Boston Spa, or he could be up in Caroga Lake this week because he spends time up there during the summer. Also, good morning to Nadine, Nancy, Jose, and Nicole in Glenville, to Paul in Saratoga, to John in Albany with shout-outs to Patty and Stephanie. And we want to say good morning to Lincoln and Catherine in Gilderland. See, we got that right. We didn't say Albany. We know you are in Gilderland. We also want to say good morning to Michael Kaiser in Mayfield. Probably not tuning in just yet, but last week he had a request for some Led Zeppelin, and we didn't have time to play it, but we will probably play it during the 9 o'clock hour, which is about the time he tunes in. And if you have any requests or dedications or what have you, please give us a call at 518-783-2400 or email us at WVCRmoments@verizon.net. And also, yes, we do want to say good morning to Carla in Saratoga. Up at the track, if you're going up to the track today to watch morning workouts, Carla works at the rail, the breakfast at the rail in the morning. It's probably still a little wet up there. I know yesterday all the turf races were off. Everything was off the turf. They were all dirt races because the turf is just so wet. The last I checked, I don't think they're going to have turf races again till tomorrow. But don't quote me on that. So if you're heading up to the track, have a good time up there. And so we're going to send this next tune out to Nadine and Nancy and Nicole and Jose. This one from 1984. Here's ZZ Top with Legs on 88.3 The Saint.

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4: Okay, here we are. It is 6:39, and good morning to Carla up in Saratoga. And we picked out something appropriate because today is the racing of the Jim Dandy race. So we're going to send this out to Carla and everybody going on up to the track today. From 1973, here is Black Oak, Arkansas, with Jim Dandy to the rescue on 88.3 The Saint.

Black Oak Arkansas from 1973, going out to Carla and everybody up at the track today for the racing of the Jim Dandy. All right, that was a song I picked out for Carla. She sent her own requests in too, including this one from 1973, also 1973, just like Jim Dandy. This one from Paul Simon, going out to Carla. Here's Kodachrome on 88.3 The Saint.

0: Hey, okay, 6:46 here on Moments to Remember, and we have our first segment here. On this day in history, and today's August 1st. August 1st, we are finally through July. August 1st, and back in 1907, the U.S. Army established an aeronautical division that later became the U.S. Air Force. In 1914, Germany declared war on Russia at the beginning of World War I. In 1943, in the Solomon Islands, the U.S. Navy patrol torpedo boat PT-109 sank after being hit by the Japanese destroyer Amagiri. The boat was under the command of Lieutenant John F. Kennedy. 11 of 13 crew survived. In 1944, in Warsaw, Poland, an uprising against Nazi occupation began. The revolt continued until October 2nd, when Polish forces surrendered. August 1st, 1946, in the U.S., the Atomic Energy Commission was established. In 1956, the Social Security Act was amended to provide benefits to disabled workers aged 50 through 64, as well as disabled adult children. In 1957, the North American Air Defense Command, better known as NORAD, was created by the United States and Canada. In 1995, Westinghouse Electric Corporation announced a deal to buy CBS for $5.4 billion. And finally, in the year 2006, Cuban leader Fidel Castro turned over absolute power when he gave his brother Raul authority while he underwent an intestinal surgery. And that's on this day in history for August 1st here on Moments to Remember. All right, we have a early morning comedy cut here for you. This is the late Gary Shandling, who was a frequent guest, and I believe he was actually a fill-in when Carson was on vacation. I think he filled in on occasion, too. But this is when he was a guest on Carson. We hope you enjoy this, your early morning comedy cut on 88.3 The Saint.
1: This is a good night for a young comedian's first appearance on network television because the audience is in a good mood and things are really cooking. Gary is from Tucson, Arizona. Appears regularly at the Comedy Store. Tucsoners? He appears at the Comedy Store in Hollywood and at the Comedy Magic Club in Hermosa Beach, California. As I said, this is his first time, so make him feel well. Would you welcome Gary Shandling?
2: Thank you. Thank you. Well, that's very nice. I'm so excited to be here. I had a great day. I went to the bank earlier today. And have you gotten your free pen yet? These are free. You just yank these things and they pop right out. And I got a desk calendar, too. You need a screwdriver to change the numbers, but they're free. And then I went to the laundromat today because they have free clothes at the laundromat. And picked up a few things and... I love going to the laundromat because you see people wearing the last thing they want to wear. Have you ever noticed that? People are wearing Bermuda shorts and a Nehru jacket. And I just don't want to see that. Then I had dinner tonight at a little restaurant. You know when you go in a place and they say, sit down, we're going to call you when your table's ready. And you sit down and you listen for your name over some cheap speaker, you know. And you never hear your name. What you hear is, so, party or two, so... Dennis, you go ask him, honey. You look stupid. You go up there and find him. I'd feel funny, honey, but you're dressed for it. Go on up there. What they should do is just describe the people, see? Then we'd know who they're talking about. They could just go, the couple with the ugly children. Your table's ready? And we'd know it's these people over here. We're so sorry. You want to cover those kids up? We're going to try to eat here. Thank you very much. Is that a nuclear accident or what? My God. I ate dinner last night at a friend of mine's house, and he has, what do you call those things? A baby. He has a baby, and I'm a single guy. I don't know how to relate to this too well, you know. And the baby's crawling around on the carpet, and this baby loads up his diaper, you know. And I'm sitting there, you know, and the mother comes over and says, "Isn't that adorable? Brandon made a gift for Daddy." Now, I'm figuring this guy's got to be real easy to shop for on Father's Day. I know what to get this guy, you know what I mean? Go ahead, Frank, open it up. Go ahead. Go ahead. I made it myself, Frank, and I hope you'll... I don't have any babies. I have two dogs from a previous marriage. I have a sheepdog and I have an Irish setter. I got to tell you about my dogs, okay? My sheepdog kicks when he sleeps, okay? Now, my friend said that means your dog's having a nightmare. Now, what's a nightmare for a dog? Did you ever stop to think about it? What, he's drinking out of the toilet and the lid falls? That's about it for a dog, you know? I mean, I had that one once myself and woke up screaming. But I didn't kick in my sleep. The other dog is this Irish setter, and Irish setters are too hyper and inbred, like my cousin Stuart. And what happens when it thunders, she digs up the carpet to get underneath the carpet to get away from the thunder. And the vet gave me these animal tranquilizers to give her, you know, they're doggy downers or something. I don't know what they are, but they tasted real minty and they were hard to swallow. She still goes under the carpet, but I go with her now. And we have a great time. I can't wait for it to rain now. Now, my dad, I used to go camping with my dad, and he's such a wonderful guy. He's older than me, and but he's gross. Is your dad gross? I mean, my dad comes to the breakfast table like this. "What's for breakfast?" "Come on, Dad, we're trying to eat here, huh? Want to put a robe on or something? Just..."

0: you're grossing out the cat, Dan, all right? 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All dads do this. They unbutton their pants, and then he'll unzip his fly, and then you can judge how good the meal is by how far down his zipper is, you know? 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And the girl's going, it's a small world now. Thank you.
1: 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Shut up!

Albany. The opinions expressed on this program are of the host and their guests and do not necessarily reflect the opinions of WVCR, its management, Siena University, and its Board of Trustees.

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He has all your favorites from the 50s, 60s, and 70s. Here's Brian. 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

88.3 The Saint. There's Crowded House from 1987 with Don't Dream It's Over. And we started off the 7 o'clock hour with Heat of the Moment from 1982 by Asia. Both of those going out to John in Albany with shout-outs to Patty and Stephanie. And we're going to send this next tune out to... Oh, by the way, you know, I think I forgot to say good morning to Paul in Saratoga. I think I did. And we did play a song for him earlier. We played some Bee Gees for him. So good morning to Paul up there. So, yes, we're going to send this one out to Lincoln and Catherine Grimm in Gilderland. This is from Dave D, Dozy, Beaky, Mick, and Titch. And it's his favorite tune. It's called OK on 88.3 The Saint.

0: Okay. All right. We have a request that just came through for Van Halen. This one from 1978. It's the Ice Cream Man, 88.3, The Saint.
1: Dedicate one to the ladies.

0: for some piece that spicy meatball, Jack. 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
1: Cut. What was
0: the matter with that? The accent. Cut. Meesy, meesy, ballsy, ballsy.
1: Take 59.
0: And action. Jack.
2: Sometimes you eat more than you should. And when it's spicy besides, mamma mia, do you need Alka-Seltzer?
0: Mamma mia, that's a spicy meatball. Okay, let's break for lunch.

Hey, it's the chairman of the board, Frank Sinatra, with New York, New York. And we send that one out to all the Yankee fans because the Yankees actually won a game yesterday against the Cubbies. 2-0, I believe the score was. And before that, you heard Billie Jean from 1983, Michael Jackson. And we started out with The Ice Cream Man from 1978 by Van Halen. That was a request. And we're going to send this next tune out to Carla up in Saratoga. She's working up at the track, working at the rail, the at the rail breakfast that they have. And as I understand it, the races are still off the turf, unless they have canoe races, you know. Hopefully tomorrow the track will have dried out so that they can have turf races again. But it's been crazy with the weather, I'll tell you. Crazy, crazy, crazy. And hopefully we'll start drying out. So we're going to send this one out to Carla from 1978. This is from the band Heatwave. It's called The Groove Line at 88.3 The Saint.

88.3 The Saint from 1978. The Groove Line from Heatwave. And it's 7:28 time now for On This Day in Music History. And it is August 1st. And back in 1779, a long time ago, Francis Scott Key was born. He was an American composer, attorney, poet, and social worker. He wrote a poem called Defense of Fort McHenry that became the lyrics to the song The Star-Spangled Banner, our national anthem. In 1954, the Moondog Jubilee of Stars Under the Stars took place at Ebbets Field in Brooklyn. Acts on the bill included Fats Domino, Muddy Waters, The Clovers, The Orioles, and Little Walter. In 1960, Aretha Franklin made her first secular recordings, which included Today I Sing the Blues. Also in 1960, Chubby Checker's The Twist was released. And 1960 was a busy year because also in that year, Elvis Presley was named Public Enemy Number One by the East German newspaper. In 1971, the Sonny and Cher Comedy Hour debuted on CBS TV. Also in 1971, Tony Kaye quit the band Yes to form Badger. He was replaced by Rick Wakeman. In 1972, the Eagles single Witchy Woman was released. And finally, in the year 1981, MTV made its debut at 12:01 a.m. with the first video, which was Video Killed the Radio Star by the Buggles. That happened, 45 years ago, I think? I think it was 45 years ago. And they had, instead of DJs, they were called VJs. And one of the VJs was a local person who is still out there. She has a podcast and she has a satellite radio. Martha Quinn, who grew up in Albany, and she was one of the first VJs on MTV back in 1981. So with that in mind, let's play that first video, The Buggles with Video Killed the Radio Star on 88.3 The Saint.

That's right. That's right. Back 45 years ago today, the birth of MTV. And that one was the very first video played. All right. We want to say good morning to Stephanie and Todd. Stephanie wants to send this next tune out to her fiancé, Todd. Here's Elvis from 1977 with My Way on 88.3 The Saint.

That's a different version. Usually you hear the live version of that one. That is a studio version of My Way. Again, going out to Todd from Stephanie. All right, we have a birthday yesterday, July 31st, Friday. Kent Lavoie, Roland Kent Lavoie. We know him as Lobo. Actually, that was the name of the band. Lobo turned 83 years old yesterday. So happy birthday to him. And in honor of his birthday, we're going to play this one from 1971. It was his first big hit, Me and You and a Dog Named Boo.

means summer in the city means it's time for summer concerts in the city, in the capital region. This is where we go through all the free concerts taking place all around the area. And again, check the weather before you go, because I believe earlier in the week, a lot of those concerts got postponed or canceled. So here we go. Let's start out with Freedom Park in Scotia, right next to Jumpin' Jacks. And taking place today and tomorrow, it's the Schenectady Light Opera Company presenting Broadway Through the Ages. And that's both days, today, tonight at 7 p.m. and Sunday at 5 p.m. On Wednesday, August 5th, also at Freedom Park, it's that 80s band. And that 80s band will be performing Wednesday at 7 p.m. At Amsterdam's Riverlink Park, they will be a group called AWF518's Got Talent. Got Talent show taking place Amsterdam's Riverlink Park on Bridge Street. That's at 7 p.m. tonight. And our good friends Hair of the Dog. Rick Bedrosian and Hair of the Dog will be at the Northville Waterfront Park this evening from 6 to 8 p.m. That's on Main Street in Sacandaga, New York. It's the Northville Waterfront Park. So go on over, go out and say hi to Rick Bedrosian and all the guys from Hair of the Dog at 8 p.m. tonight. We have at the Performing Arts at the Common, that's at Clifton Park Common Stage, on Sunday, tomorrow, they will have the, I guess it's a Bon Jovi and Journey tribute band. It's called Bon Journey, Bon Journey. And also up at Clifton Park Common Stage on August 4th, they're having a national night out at 5 p.m. And they are having entertainment at 6 p.m. They're having a family show featuring Grandma Tippy Toes. And then at 7 p.m., Big Sky Country will be performing at 7 p.m. That's all part of National Night Out at Clifton Common Stage. Up in Ticonderoga, this coming Tuesday, August 4th at 7 p.m., the Ticonderoga Festival Summer Concert Series will feature Get Up Jack, good local Irish group. John Haggerty and Get Up Jack will be there on Tuesday, August 4th. And let's see, at the War Memorial in Congress Park in Saratoga Springs, Tuesday at 7 p.m., it's the Mostly Modern Festival featuring the Fab Five. So I will imagine that is a Beatles tribute group. So check that one out. Also on Tuesday at Ganser Smith Memorial Park in Menands, starting at 6 p.m., Tuesday, it's the band Tame the Rooster performing. A lot of great concerts on Tuesdays, including this one at Cook Park, Frank A. Leek Amphitheater, Cook Park in the Village of Colony, starting at 6:30 p.m. It's the band called The Accents, who are performing at doing a lot of free concerts around the area. They'll be at Cook Park. At Brunswick Community Center on Tuesday, 6:30 to 8 p.m., it's the Kyle Burgalt Band. Kyle Burgalt Band will be performing. At Prine House, right down the road here from Siena, 207 Old Niskayuna Road in Latham, on Wednesdays, they have concerts, 6 to 8 p.m., and this Wednesday it'll be Dave McCarthy and the Very Deep Band. Yes, they are. And Lake George, Shepherd's Park, has concerts on Wednesdays, 7 to 8:30 p.m. And this Wednesday, it's the Bluebillies. The Bluebillies will be performing.
The Sand Lake Summer Concert Series in full swing. That's at Butler Park in Sand Lake, 6:30 p.m. And this coming Thursday, it's the Luster Kings performing. Again, another band that does a lot of free concerts during the summer. At J Square in Schenectady, that's J Street and across from Schenectady City Hall, they have Jazz on J returning to the area from noon to 1:30 p.m. And this coming Thursday, it's the jazz group called the Crib Tet who will be performing. On Thursday at the Tawasenta Park, 7:30, they will have the Gilderland Town Band will be performing. Concerts at the Crossing, that's over here on Albany Shaker Road, at the Crossings Park Gazebo. They have concerts on Thursday as well from 6 to 8 p.m. And the very popular country band Skeeter Creek will be performing. And Watervliet at Hudson Shores Park, that's at 1 Selkie Drive in Watervliet. They also have concerts on Thursdays from 6 to 8 p.m. And this coming Thursday, it's Joe's Boys who will be performing. And the city of Cohoes has Rock the Block Summer Concert Series. Actually, this coming Thursday will be the final concert of Rock the Block. And that's at Canal Square on Remsen Street. Their concert 6:30 to 8:30 p.m. And this final concert features Total Mass Retain. Total Mass Retain, which is a Yes tribute band. And they will be, that'll be the final concert of the season there. And finally, at Shepherd's Park in Lake George, they also have not only on Wednesdays, but they have concerts on Fridays from 6 to 9:30 p.m. And those concerts include food trucks, beer and wine vendors, and bounce houses for the kids. And this Friday, it's our good friends, Greg Simmons and the party rock band Crying Out Loud will be performing, along with the classic rock band called American Cafe. So those are your summer concerts, and hopefully there'll be something there you can see. Again, don't forget to check for weather. Make sure the weather's going to be fine and they don't get canceled. All right, we're going to send this next tune out to Frank in Spencertown. And he wants us to send this to his son Jason, from his son Jason to his future daughter-in-law Ashley. This one from 1974. Here's Barry White with "You're the First, My Last, My Everything."

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3: All right, it's 7:57, and another birthday yesterday, Friday, July 31st. Gary Lewis of Gary Lewis and the Playboys turned 81 years old. So let's do this one from Gary Lewis and the Playboys. 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

88.3 WVCR-FM, Loudonville, Albany. The opinions expressed on this program are of the host and their guests and do not necessarily reflect the opinions of WVCR, its management, Siena University, and its Board of Trustees.

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He has all your favorites from the 50s, 60s, and 70s. Here's Brian. Give him a call at 783-2400 for requests and dedications.

There's Roger Whittaker with a live version of his hit, 1971 hit, The Last Farewell. And that one goes out to Lynn in Colony. Before that, you heard Just One Look by Doris Troy from 1963. And that was a request from Frank in Spencertown. He wanted to send that one, have that one sent from his son Jason to his future daughter-in-law, Ashley, Doris Troy. And we started out with Sugar Magnolia by Grateful Dead from 1970. And we played that one because Jerry Garcia celebrating a heavenly birthday today. Jerry Garcia would have been 84 years old today, passed away back in 1995. So happy heavenly birthday to Jerry Garcia of the Grateful Dead. All right, it's 10 after 8, and we have our next segment, the Best of the Rock and Roll Hall of Fame Live. And of course, you know, every year the Rock and Roll Hall of Fame in Cleveland welcomes a new group of deserving artists to join an already legendary list of musicians who have been inducted into the Hall of Fame in years past. In addition to the induction ceremonies, a star-studded concert also takes place, which not only includes the inductees for that particular year performing some of their hit songs, but they're also joined on stage by other Hall of Fame artists from previous years, as well as upcoming artists who may be future Hall of Fame artists. And they all perform together for an unforgettable night of great music, along with the Rock Hall Jam Band, headed up by Paul Schaefer from the David Letterman Show, and various members, the Rock Hall Jam Band members, various members of the former David Letterman Show band. So we got three great tunes for you coming up here this morning. We're going to start out with Queen, David Grohl and Taylor Hawkins performing Tie Your Mother Down. That will be followed by Solomon Burke with Cry to Me. And then we're going to wrap it up with Queen with We Will Rock You. The Best of the Rock and Roll Hall of Fame Live here on 88.3 The Saint.

There's Queen with We Will Rock You. Before that, you heard Solomon Burke with Cry to Me, and we started out with Tie Your Mother Down, featuring Queen, Dave Grohl, and Taylor Hawkins. And next week, we will have three more great tunes on the Best of the Rock and Roll Hall of Fame Live. All right, it's 8:25, and good morning to Bob and Dawn in Troy, Mr. Mayor and the First Lady of Cohoes, and we're going to do a little Huey Lewis for them. This is off the CD, Live at 25, and this was, well, the studio version came out back in 1987, and so we're going to play this one for Bob and Dawn. It's Doing It All for My Baby on 88.3, the same.

There's Huey Lewis and the news, doing it all for my baby. And we're going to send this next tune out to Michael in Altamont. This one from the Rolling Stones from 1965. It's The Last Time on 88.3. The Saint.

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1: Yes, time for the WVCR Community Calendar, which we do each week around 8:30. So many events taking place around the Capital Region, up in the North Country, down to Catskill, in the Western Massachusetts, and over into the central portion of New York State. So many things going on, we cannot cover them all, so we pick out a select few for your interest, and then we invite you to go to albany.com to check out the rest. So here we go. The Schoharie County Farmers Market runs every Sunday from 10 a.m. to 1 p.m. through the month of October, taking place at the Cobleskill Fairgrounds, which is located at 113 Sunshine Drive in Cobleskill, New York. The Aviation Mall Carnival is taking place today and tomorrow at the Aviation Mall, 578 Aviation Road in Queensbury. 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New York-made food and beverages will be available for sample and purchase at the Taste New York Pavilion, Taste NY Pavilion. This is located inside Gate A at the top of the stretch at the Saratoga Racecourse, featuring products exclusively produced in the Empire State. You must be 21 and older to sample and purchase alcoholic beverages. And you can cheer on players at the annual $4 million beach volleyball tournament in Lake George. And it is taking place today and tomorrow. Today will be the men's and women's beach volleyball, individual men's and women's. And then tomorrow will be co-ed beach volleyball. And proceeds benefit the Prospect Center. So check that one out. And get ready for an exciting midsummer car show at the Saratoga Automobile Museum Summer Auto Show, taking place today from 9 a.m. until 1 p.m. Whether you're a car enthusiast or simply love the thrill of seeing some of the finest vehicles on the road, this event is something for everyone, featuring an incredible variety of classic, vintage, and modern cars. The Summer Auto Show offers a chance to see some awesome cars come to life in the beautiful setting of Saratoga Spa State Park. The annual Town of Waterford Dragon Boat Festival is a fun day for the family, full of dragon boat racing and friendly competition for a good cause. This is taking place today from 10 a.m. to 4 p.m. at the Hearst Harbor Center. That's at One Tugboat Alley in Waterford. The Town of Waterford is proud to host this event to benefit a group called To Life, which is a local nonprofit breast cancer organization which provides personal support, empowers informed decision-making, and enhances the quality of life for those affected by breast cancer in the Capital Region. The Troy Savings Bank Music Hall brings vibrant live music into the open air with its annual Summer Square Concert Series. Held on Saturday evenings at 6 p.m., this free community tradition transforms Second Street into a lively outdoor venue, showcasing an eclectic lineup of the region's finest musical talent. Music lovers are encouraged to bring their own lawn chairs, settle in, and enjoy a diverse soundtrack of warm weather performances right in front of the historic Troy Savings Bank Music Hall. And tonight, starting at 6 p.m., it's Sabrina Trueheart who will be taking the stage. And save the date for the Adirondack Trail Riders 33rd Annual Ticonderoga Area Car Show. This is taking place tomorrow, Sunday, from 9 a.m. to 4 p.m. in Bicentennial Park. That's at 137 Montcalm Street in Ticonderoga. Also, don't forget to roll in for a day of high-octane pride and horsepower heritage at the ultimate gathering of Mopar, Muscle, and Jeep legends. This is taking place tomorrow from 10 a.m. to 2 p.m. at the Goldstein Chrysler Jeep Dodge Ram, right down the road from Siena at 968 New Loudon Road in Latham. Clifton Park will host National Night Out on Tuesday, August 4th from 5 p.m. to 8 p.m. at Clifton Common. The free family event is designed to strengthen community connections while highlighting public safety, education, and local emergency services. Attendees will have the chance to view police, fire, and EMS equipment, watch demonstrations by law enforcement and canine units, and meet local first responders. Live music, food trucks, and family-friendly activities will add to the evening's festivities. And on Friday, next Friday, August 7th, the National Museum of Racing inducts the 2026 Hall of Fame class at the Fasig Tipton Sales Pavilion in Saratoga. Renowned broadcaster Charles E. Canty will serve as the master of ceremonies. Doors open at 9:30, and public seating is limited and available on a first-come, first-served basis. The event is free to attend. The ceremony will also be streamed live on the front page of the museum's website. The Saratoga National Historical Park will offer caravan-style two-hour tours of the battlefield led by volunteers. The next event is taking place a week from today, August 8th at 9:30 a.m. and again on August 29th. You can meet at the Visitor Center, located at 648 Route 32. And this event may be canceled in the event of inclement weather. For more information, you can go to nps.gov/Sara. Or you can give them a call at 518-670-2985. That's 518-670-2985 for more details. Our good friend Jeff Brisbane, great acoustic guitarist, plays at various locations up in the Boston Spa Saratoga area each week. And coming up tomorrow, he will be at Lago by Druthers, located at 550 Union Avenue in Saratoga Springs. This is taking place at 3 p.m. On Monday, August 3rd at 5:30, he will be at The Hideaway, 35 Grace Moore Road in Saratoga Springs. And on Friday, he'll be at his home away from home, Friday, August 7th at 6 p.m., Henry's Tavern, located at 19 Front Street in Boston Spa. And then next Saturday, he will be at Rivers Casino at Duke's Chop House. That's at 1 Rush Street in Schenectady at the Rivers Casino area. And that will be at 7 p.m. Here's an event that got canceled. It was supposed to be today. It was the 3rd Annual Cruisin' on the Farm Fulton County Nationals car show, located at County Highway 107 in Amsterdam. That event has been permanently canceled. So if you're planning on going to that today, please don't. It's not going to happen. And here's an event taking place at the Rotterdam Viaport Mall. In Rotterdam. It's the Midsummer Cruise for all makes and models. And it's taking place, the time is from 9 a.m. to 3 p.m. Trophies will be announced at 4 p.m. and the show will be over by 5 p.m. They'll have dash plaques for the first 100 registered cars, 13 trophy categories, a 50-50 raffle, food trucks, raffle baskets, ice cream truck, fun cars, food, and music by our good friend John Colarusso. And an event taking place next Sunday. Well, is it next Sunday? Actually, it's a couple Sundays from now. But if you are a car owner and like to show your car, now's the time to register. It's the St. Patrick's Lodge, number 4, and VFW Post 8690, second annual car show, taking place at the VFW Post, 19 Pine Street in Broad Albany, New York. And again, that is on Sunday, August 16th, with a rain date of August 23rd. Registrations from 10 till noon. And you can contact the VFW Post 8690 in Broad Albany if you'd like to register your vehicle. And music will be provided by yours truly, Brian Donovan. We hope you can attend. And our good friends, Ken and Rosemary Millette, are hosting a great cruise-in. It's been going on for 25 years. Leadfoot Lucy's Cruise-In, taking place at Coles Plaza, 1814 Central Avenue in Colony. Every Wednesday night, weather permitting. Obviously, last Wednesday, it should have been a canoe show rather than a car show, so that was canceled. But again, check the weather on Wednesday, and if the weather's good, they will be having the cruise in. It's every Wednesday through the last Wednesday in September, 5 to 8 p.m. Street rods, antiques, muscle cars, and classics with door prizes, and donations are encouraged to benefit the Ronald McDonald House. Coming up, the next ones we will do coming up in the next couple weeks because they're not going on for a while. So that is it for announcements, and we're going to send this next tune out to Mary Lou in Schenectady from 1978. Here's Ann Murray with You Needed Me on 88.3 The Saint.
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2: 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You cleared my
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2: I sold my
3: soul.
2: You bought it.
3: I did it.

Okay, we have this next tune going out to Lynn and Colony. This one is from 19. No, this is not going out to Lynn and Colony. This is going out to Carla in Saratoga. Yes, Carla in Saratoga. Lynn, we will get to your request. This one from 1972 from Three Dog Night. It's Never Been to Spain on 88.3 The Saint.

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4: Okay, 6 or 8:57, and we're going to wrap up our third hour with this tune going out to Lynn and Colony. This one from 1967. Here's Tom Jones with the green, green grass of home.

0: Carole King and James Taylor from the live CD, Live at the Troubadour, and that was recorded, the original was recorded back in 1971, I Feel the Earth Move, and that one we send out to Mary Lou in Schenectady, big Carole King fan. And before that, from a decade later, 1981, it was Rush and Tom Sawyer. And last Wednesday, Geddy Lee from Rush celebrated a birthday. And that was a request going out to Charlie and Wineskill. Charlie and Wineskill requested that particular tune. So, Charlie, hope you enjoyed that one. So, let's see. Right now it is 10 after 9, and we have our next segment. And this is introduced by our good friend Warren Kurtz.
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0: Yes, Warren Kurtz, not only is he co-host of this segment, Warren's Fabulous Flipsides, but he's also a longtime music journalist, author, and contributing editor at Goldmine Magazine, which, if you didn't know, is a popular music collector's publication available both in print as well as online at goldminemag.com. Now, in addition, Warren has written over 800 articles for Goldmine, including the weekly Fabulous Flipsides and the monthly In Memoriam series covering rock, pop, Americana, R&B, and more. And today, we are featuring the music of Lawrence Juber. Now, Lawrence Juber has an album called I've Got a Feeling LJ is Still Playing the Beatles. And this is the fifth album of guitar instrumentals of the Beatles music by former Wings guitarist Lawrence Juber, who was part of the final lineup of Paul McCartney's 70s band. Earlier this year, Warren interviewed the Grammy-winning guitarist about a pair of 2026 documentaries, Peter Asher, Everywhere Man, which he scored, and the Paul McCartney documentary, Man on the Run, of which he was included in historic Wings footage and new interviews. After his interview with Lawrence ended for Goldmine's April article, he spoke with him about the Beatles and his upcoming instrumental album, which has now been released. Lawrence said during the interview, he said, "My wife, Hope, is the one who started this Beatles journey by insisting that I had to at least record music for her to listen to. She gets to hear me all the time when I'm sitting at home playing, and she's a huge Beatles fan. At one point back in the late 90s, she said, make a record for me, even if you won't make it for anybody else. Well, when I started doing my acoustic guitar solo stuff, I was doing it as a composer, not as an arranger. Over the years, I have probably written over 150 tunes for solo guitar. I said, okay, I'll do it, but you'll have to produce it, which she did. In the 60s, I bought all the Beatles singles and flipped them over to hear the flip side songs. Lawrence performed the 1965 number one single, Ticket to Ride, on his 2017 album, LJ Can't Stop Playing the Beatles. That's the name of the album. Now he gives us its flip side, Yes It Is. On the original Beatles recording, the focus was on vocal harmonies offsetting lyrical sadness. With the absence of the colorful lyrical image of red and blue, Lawrence's instrumental focus is on the song's tenderness, and beauty. So we're going to play the Lawrence Juber version, instrumental version, of the Beatles' Ticket to Ride. That was the A side of that 45, which debuted on Billboard's Hot 100 on April 24th, 1965, went all the way up to number one, was released on Capitol Records. And then we will play the Lawrence Juber version of the fabulous flip side, Yes It Is. So here we go with Warren's Fabulous Flip Sides on 88.3.

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0: Well, we just heard a pair of Beatles songs performed by Wings guitarist Lawrence Juber, who has just released his fifth album of Beatles guitar instrumentals called I've Got a Feeling LJ is Still Playing the Beatles. Lawrence has lived in the U.S. since 1981 after his time in Wings' final lineup. He grew up in England and said, I first heard the Beatles on the radio in October of 1962. I started playing guitar the week after they did the Royal Variety Show performance in November of 1963. Beatlemania was in the air in late 63. On November 22nd, 1963, the same day as the assassination of President John F. Kennedy in the U.S., over in the U.K., All My Loving was released and later became the first song the Beatles performed on the Ed Sullivan Show on February 4th, 1964, credited for injecting joy into our mourning nation. Lawrence's performance shows the song's melody, range, and bounce. Well, you can read Warren's articles by typing goldminemag.com/author/WARREN-KURTZ. 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Now, we want to let you know that next Saturday, we'll have the music of the Beach Boys, along with a pair of songs from Brian Wilson's son-in-law, Rob Bonfiglio. Now, let's hear one more song from Wings guitarist Lawrence Juber.
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You're listening to Warren's Fabulous Flip Sides on Moments to Remember, WBCR 88.3, The Saint.

Hey, thank you very much to Dean Castron of Ohio Express and The Circle, as well as Robert Lamb of Chicago, for providing those promos for Warren's Fabulous Flip Sides. We appreciate it very much. So we played Yummy, Yummy, Yummy by the Ohio Express. And that one came out back in 1968. It reached number 4 on the U.S. charts, and it reached number 5 on the U.K. charts. And then we played Does Anybody Really Know What Time It Is?, one of Chicago's early hits. It reached number 7 on the Billboard Hot 100 charts and number 5 on the Easy Listening chart. And it was released back in 1969. The song was written by Robert Lamb, and as you heard, he also sang lead vocals on the song. So again, we will have another fabulous Flipside segment next week during the 9 o'clock hour. Right now, we're going to send something out to Michael Kaiser in Mayfield, and he requested this last week. Unfortunately, we ran out of time and didn't have time to play it, and it is a long song. We did play one of his other songs, Alan Sherman's Hello, Hello Mudda, Hello Fada. We did get that one in for you. So he wants to dedicate this next song to his grandmother, Pearl Leichter, who passed away passed away 11 years ago on July 24th. That was a week ago. And he says, I hope she's listening from up above. Michael, I'm sure she is. This one from Led Zeppelin, 1975, this one came out. This is Kashmir on 88.3, The Saint.

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0: There's Greg Simmons from the band Crying Out Loud. That's right. They are doing a lot of the summer concerts in the area, including up in Lake George. Summertime in the Adirondacks. All right, we got our mid-morning comedy cut. This one features Jeff Allen, and we're going to do one called In-Laws Move In and The America I Grew Up. The America I grew up in. This is Jeff Allen.
1: So her father moved in. We didn't know he was moving in. He just showed up for Christmas one year for a week. And I'm walking by the bedroom one day, and I hear him on the phone with Tammy's sister say, "I like it here. I think I'll stay." So I walk into the kitchen, and I tell Tammy, I said, "Your dad's staying. He has no intention of leaving." She goes, "Oh, no, he's leaving." I go, "No, he's not. You might want to go chat with your dad." So anyway, she came out. She said, "Yeah, he's going to stay for a while." You know, I said, "How long?" "Well, indefinitely." I go, "Oh, okay, well, I travel. I can get away, you know." What I didn't know was how much I'd enjoy having him around, because all of a sudden he became her project, and she left me alone. Yeah, all he wanted to do, trust me, when he moved in, all he wanted to do was watch Gunsmoke and eat ice cream. That was it. I'm not making that up. He'd plop his butt in a chair at 8 in the morning, and by 9, he had a thing of ice cream, and he was watching Gunsmoke all day. And he was in heaven. And all of a sudden, Tammy looked at him and said, "You're not going to do that the rest of the time you're here." No, no, no. She signed him up for silver sneakers at the YMCA. And she made him go every day. You're going to silver sneakers. And you're going to walk the neighborhood. You're going to go out and walk our dog. You're going to walk, get up and move. What are you doing sitting down? Get up, walk, move, blah, blah. After about a month and a half, he left. He just packed up. And he's backing out of the driveway. And I'm crying. I'm in the driveway. "Where are you going, Pop? Come on. We can work it out. I'll see if I can get her off your butt for a while. Come on." Sure enough, he's not gone an hour. She looks at me, she goes, "You need to get a physical." I had the pleasure of growing up in America before the lawyers took it over and ruined it on us. In my day, if a kid fell off the monkey bars and chipped a bone in his arm, that was tragic, but it was funny to the rest of us. Certainly wasn't reasons to take the monkey bars off the playground. We all did dumb things. That's how you learn not to do dumb things. You do dumb things, it hurts, and then you learn not to do it. When I was 12, someone told me to get a ball jar, canning jar. Find some dry ice, put it in the jar, put the lid on it. So I said, "What's going to happen?" They said, "It's going to blow up." And I said, "Cool. Where do I get dry ice at?" And they said, "The ice cream man." So one day I heard the ice cream man coming down my street. I run out with one of my mother's canning jars, and I ask, "You got any dry ice?" He said, "What you going to do with it?" I said, "I'm going to put it in this jar. I'm going to put the lid on it, and it's going to explode." Ice cream man says, "Oh, here's your dry ice." That's the America I grew up in.
0: All right, Jeff Allen. And we'll play some more of his stuff down the road. Got quite a few here. Got time for just a couple more here. We're going to do this one. We haven't played this artist in a long time. Bill and Laura Purcell. Warren Kurtz. Warren introduced them to us. And we're going to do this great old classic called "I'll Be Seeing You" from Bill and Laura Purcell.

Well, that is it. The show is in the books. Thank you for joining us. Thank you for all the emails, the phone calls, and we hope you all have a great weekend. Stay dry. Stay warm. Don't forget all the events taking place in the area. Go see a concert. Go up to the track. Do something. Because summer runs out quickly. So have a great weekend. Have a great week ahead. We will be back again next Saturday morning. Same bat time. Same bat channel. And class is now dismissed.

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88.3 FM in the Woods with Joe. That's The Vagabonds, spelt Y-E Vagabonds, with Her Mantle So Green. Before that, The Lowlands of Holland. And starting off the set is Blue is the Eye. So we had some nice, relaxing sort of music there, I kind of think. Maybe the lyrics weren't always relaxing. But any event, we're going to change gears. And we've got the Cody Sisters with How I Miss the Sun. And hey, we play anything on WVCR, you know?

0: Hi, I'm Michael Bacon. This is my brother, Kevin.
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Before the break, we had a little bit of Old Crow Medicine Show with Granny Does Your Dog Bite, and Cody Sisters with Archipelago and How I Miss the Sun. Anyway, up next, we've got Railroad Earth with Whiskey Train. 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

88.3 FM in the Woodsman Show. We had three, count them, three from Railroad Earth. That was Like a Buddha. I don't have quite that much enlightenment, so I can't make that claim. Before that was Mighty River, and starting off the set was Whiskey Train. So three from Railroad Earth. Up next, let's see, we got Bronwyn with Loose Lucy. Hey, we play anything on WVCR-FM, and I'm trying to make sure we do that.

88.3 FM in the Woods with Joe. That's Brownwind with Loose Lucy. And thank you for a real good time. And I thank you for a real good time, because this is pretty much the end of another show here on WVCR-FM for In the Woods. I do, of course, thank you for spending your time here with me. And I do remain on WVCR. We got all kinds of stuff for you here. I mean, stuff that you won't hear really anywhere else in the known world. Radio world, anyhow. And, you know, we play anything and then some. What can I say? And if you don't hear it on WVCR, you're wasting your time. You don't want to listen to it anyways. Okay. Well, thank you so much for listening. Stay tuned to WVCR, as I always keep telling you. And we're going to end up with Phoebe Sanders with a couple of banjo tunes of Red Haired Boy and Lost Girl. Wonder if they got together. Anyways, thanks again for listening. You've been in the Woods with Joe.

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1: 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The opinions expressed on this program are of the host and their guests and do not necessarily reflect the opinions of WVCR, its management, Siena University, and its Board of Trustees.

Adventure. Adventure, intrigue, mystery, romance, starring Humphrey Bogart and Lauren Bacall. Together in the sultry setting of tropical Havana and the mysterious islands of the Caribbean. Bold Venture.

Once again, the magic names of Humphrey Bogart and Lauren Bacall bring you Bold Venture and a tale of mystery and intrigue.

0: You signing on with the Tampa Victory again, Joe?
1: First mate on that stinking oil bucket? Oh, no, no. I don't need her anymore. We're done with each other. I just come off her for the last time.
0: Oh?
1: All I need is right here in this little package wrapped in Shanghai silk. I give it to you.
2: Why, thanks. We didn't expect it, did we, Slade?
1: Don't let the tears well up in gratitude, Miss Duval. You're only to keep it for me till I come back for it. Will you do that for an old seamate?
0: Sure.
1: In a good place where no one can touch a greedy finger to it, huh?
0: I see. We got a safe. Will that do?
2: Slade keeps all his valuables in it. His necktie. His, well, that does it. His necktie.
0: It's the best place we've got, Joe. How about it?
1: Just remember that in this bit of silk, you hold the rest of Joe Bishop's life.
0: I'll remember.
1: Then take it.
0: Hey, what's that combination again, sailor?
3: Don't bother to answer him, honey. Because he won't need it.
0: Who asked you, Buster?
2: Slate, be polite. He's got a gun.
3: You're cute, honey. Hand it over, you. The thing in your hand. Give it to Tommy.
1: You'll not take it from him. You'll not...
3: You know something? I bet he's dead. Anybody want to discuss it?
0: Yeah.
2: Don't, Slate. He'll kill you, too.
3: You'll read me, honey. Throw it on the floor, Slate boy. He does what you tell him, doesn't he, honey? Hold on to a man like that. And now Tommy's going to go away with it. Because right now, Tommy doesn't want anyone else to die. Mr. Cordovan. Mr. Cordovan.
4: Shut up.
3: But, Mr. Cordovan, I brought the package. You said...
4: My current suggestion to you, Thomas, is to shut up. Sit down and watch. Consider the beauty which surrounds you and savor it if you can. Sit down, Thomas.
3: Chorus girls dancing. Not supposed to send me?
4: See how delicate. That one over there.
3: She's fat, Mr. Cordovan. She's tattooed.
4: Primitive goddess. Primitive. Doesn't it turn your blood to ice, Thomas, to realize we are here now beyond the reaches of civilization? A part of it.
3: I don't know what you're talking about, Mr. Cordovan. This is a crummy walk-down joint in Havana with a 50-cent table cover charge. Here's the package.
4: Thank you, Thomas. Did you have any trouble?
3: I killed a man.
4: Oh, I'm glad you did, Thomas. Another life, another death added to the fabulous tears of Sebat.
3: Open the package, huh?
4: Of course. Thomas, gaze.
3: Uh-huh. How much are they worth?
4: The tears of Siva. The priceless tears without fleck or flaw, the treasure of the Far Indies. Genghis Khan laid his city to waste for these.
3: Look, all I see is two star sapphires. And all I want to know is how much are they worth?
4: They are priceless. Observe them. Pick one up and look at it. It will light up the whole room. Go on, Thomas. Pick one up and look at it.
3: Sure.
4: I first saw these beauties after a pick sticking with the Rajah of Simulu. He showed them to me.
3: This is pretty.
4: Not the Rajah of Simulu who played polo. The other one, the one with the wives.
3: This star sapphire doesn't light up nothing, Mr. Cordovan.
4: What did you say?
3: It don't even show a star.
4: What?
3: Maybe they're priceless because this Genghis character liked them. But from where I'm sitting, they're dime store items.
4: Let me see. What wild joke! Someone has bungled. I'll have his head, do you hear? I'll have his head.
3: Ponies. I knocked off a man for 2 marbles.
4: Forgive me for losing control, Thomas.
3: Yeah.
4: Someone will die for this.
3: Yeah.

0: him rest.
1: You think they did that, King?
0: A man finds peace in many ways, Mr. Slate. He only does not know when it is coming to him.
1: It didn't have to come to him that way.
2: Look, Slate, maybe Joe Bishop bought it that way. Maybe he could...
1: He tasted wild fruit on a tropical island. He didn't expect to end up on a slab in the police morgue.
2: The police will take care of it, Slate. They'll find his murderer. It's out of your hands.
1: Is it? Is that how you want it?
2: Whatever you want, Slate.
1: Take your hand off my arm. Just go get your coat. I want to talk to the skipper of the Tampa Victory.
2: Whatever you want.
1: Send him away, King. I'm not in to anyone.
3: I'm afraid I heard that, Mr. Shannon. One of my less exquisite vices, eavesdropping.
1: Goody. Now I don't have to be polite.
3: Thank you, sir. I have come to share your bereavement over the deceased Joseph Bishop and to ask if Joseph's dying song was for me.
1: Might have been. We couldn't make out the words. Joe's pain got in the way.
3: And he had no message from me, for Junius Cordovan is intimate of many places and many memories.
1: No message.
3: The name of a port, perhaps, of a person, of a thing.
2: No name. Try for a number.
3: I have consumed your priceless time. Good day, and may the goddesses of whatever be with you. May they indeed.
2: You know what's wrong with a roly-poly man? He's going through life thinking he's skinny.
1: Okay, Mama Freud. Just get your coat.
2: Do I have to, Slate? It's a warm night.
1: Where we're going, it might turn cold. Get it.

0: Where you going?
1: Where's the skipper of this freighter?
0: Can't see him.
2: Joe sent us.
3: Is that the way you say it, Slate?
1: Now look, let me handle it, will you?
0: Why'd Joe send you?
1: He's a friend of ours.
3: And Joe's a friend of the skipper's. Now we're all friends. Hi.
0: You got the makings?
3: What does Frisco do, you seafaring man, you?
1: He means the makings for cigarettes.
3: Oh. Here, they come all put together now. Take one.
0: Thank you.
1: Tell me something, mate.
0: Oh. Nope.
1: It's about Joe.
0: Oh. Nope.
3: Take the pack.
0: Yep. You were talking about Joe when I interrupted, mister.
1: Joe and the skipper friends?
0: They're going to milk cows together.
3: You can't get a lot closer than that, Slate.
0: Real close, them two. Since Port-au-Prince, they pat each other on the back every time they pass.
1: Yeah, how come since Port-au-Prince?
0: Since then, that's all. Since Haiti. Since the checker game.
1: You can have my cigarettes, too. Let's start with the cows.
0: Nope. Let's start with the checker game. Joe went ashore in Port-au-Prince. Didn't come back. Skipper chewed his pipe stem in two neatly. Tried to get another first mate. Couldn't. Called me. Skipper and me went ashore and found Joe.
1: Playing checkers?
0: With a lady.
1: What lady?
0: Owns the Sailor's Rest in Port-au-Prince.
3: I can hardly wait till the part about the cows.
0: They're going to milk them. Joe and the skipper. In Pennsylvania.
3: Huh?
0: Sure. Since Port-au-Prince, they decided to quit the sea. Going to buy a farm in Pennsylvania. And milk
3: cows. Cows.
0: Yep. Something happened there in Port-au-Prince, mister. A man who sails the sea decides no more sailing. Something happened. Changed them two.
1: Let's go talk to the skipper.
0: Nope. Sleeping.
1: He'll wake up.
0: I tried to stop you. You'd knock me down, wouldn't you?
3: Make you walk the plank.
0: They don't do that no more. They're knocked down. Skipper's sleeping in his cabin.
1: Come on, sailor.
3: Try the door.
1: You want to handle this or you're going to let me?
3: I'll try the door. See? Skipper's not a tidy man. Sextant off the wall. Coffee stains on the charts. And what a dusty compass.
1: Yeah. Look at the skipper.
3: Huh?
1: Come here. Look at him.
3: Oh, you should have just told me about it.
1: Stabbed in the heart. Dead. Now let's get out of here. We got enough fuel on Bold Venture to get to Port-au-Prince?
3: No, not quite. Why?
1: Because that's where we're going. We'll pick up some gas in Guantanamo.
3: The question's still hanging in midair. Why?
1: Look, two guys had a dream about owning a farm in Pennsylvania. One of them was a friend of mine. I've got a boat that can get me to Haiti. That's not very far to go for a friend.
3: What makes you think the answers are in Haiti?
1: Well, that's where two sailors suddenly decide to become farmers. Whatever brought them that decision also made them dead. Let's go to Haiti, sailor.
4: Looks like they're about ready to shove off, Mr. Cordovan.
5: Give me the glasses, Thomas.
4: Yeah. You might notice, Mr. Cordovan, that the boat and the girl make a pretty picture.
5: Shh, let me enjoy it.
4: That Shannon louses it, huh?
5: Seems very efficient. On your wanderings on the dock, did you find out the destination?
4: Yeah. A character whispered to me, Port-au-Prince, Haiti.
5: Well, here's some money, Thomas. Hire a plane.
4: Where to?
5: Port-au-Prince, Haiti. I want to give those two an interesting welcome.

0: Adventure, our stars Humphrey Bogart and Lauren Bacall, and the second act of our story.
1: You know what they say about this place, Slate?
2: I know what seamen say. What do they say?
1: They say when Paris catches cold, Port-au-Prince sneezes.
2: Well, that's not the way I heard it. The way I heard it, sailors... Those jeans you wear keep throwing me.
1: Then buy me a Paris dress. Maybe that'll make you remember.
2: Look, sailor, I...
3: Mille pardon, monsieur et mademoiselle. You are young and heady, no?
2: No.
3: Then follow me. $10, the guided tour, and you will grow old. But in ecstasy.
2: $1. $1 for a sailor's rest run by a lady.
3: The place for Mademoiselle Denise? For $1? Do not insult me, monsieur. I give you that for nothing. 12 Rue des Toussaints. Au revoir, my respectable.
2: And au revoir to you, too, sailor.
1: I'm going with you.
2: Here's some money. Check in at the Elysee Hotel. I'll meet you there.
1: I'm going with you.
2: This is a sailor's rest, baby. How are they going to get any if they see you walk in?
1: Well, that's the nicest thing you've ever said to me. Come back in one piece, respectable Shannon.

0: That you, Slade?
1: No, honey. But better open up, or we'll scream. Remember me, honey?
2: Yeah. You kill.
1: You're doing good, honey.
3: And me. Do you remember me, Mr. Val? Ah, you're enchanting, Mr. Val. You must shut the door, Thomas. And you may go through all the feminine galaxy of reactions, Mr. Val. Fright, terror, wonder, curiosity. Which?
2: Dibs on the last one.
3: Sheer delight you are, Mr. Val. Isn't she, Thomas? And then I'll tear yourself away from us.
1: Ain't he the one?
2: I could lean out the window and yell. What's the French word for help?
3: Even if I told you, it would never rise to your classic lips, Mr. Val. This gun would bury it in your throat. No, no. Let us just sit here in delicious contemplation of each other until Mr. Shannon brings us the tears of Siva. From there, I may improvise.

0: You run this place?
1: Oui. You want to play checkers with Denise, no?
0: No.
1: What do you want from Denise?
0: I want to talk to you.
1: Sit down, talk. We play checkers to prevent from boring each other, huh?
0: Well, I'll take the black. You know a man off the freighter Tampa Victory, first mate named Joe Bishop?
1: Who are you?
0: Joe's friend.
1: Move a checker. How do I know you're Joe's friend?
0: He died in my arms.
1: Oui. I look into your face, I see sadness. Your friend. Jump.
0: Yeah.
1: Two for one, you will lose. Joe dead, huh?
0: Uh-huh.
1: He was here. His captain came for him.
0: Captain was knifed to death.
1: It was the jewels. It was bad luck jewels.
0: I don't know what you're talking about.
1: The ones given to Joe by the Mama Loy.
0: I'm still not with you.
1: Mama Loy, voodoo lady. In the hills outside of Port-au-Prince.
0: Why did this, whatever you call it, Mama something give anything to Joe?
1: Perhaps Mama Loy liked Joe.
0: Can you take me to her?
1: It's not allowed.
0: I didn't ask you that.
1: You wish to go to Lady of Voodoo?
0: That's the impression I'm trying to make.
1: Denise will take you later tonight. Now move a shekel.

0: I hope you know the way.
1: Quickly. Lea. Lea is her aunt. Go to her.
0: How about you?
1: I wait here. Go. Mama Lo is expecting you.
0: What? How does she know
1: I'm... Go.
2: Come in, Slick Shannon.
0: Yeah.
2: I am Tante Maria, and you are Slick Shannon, and you wish to know of Joe Bishop.
0: Those drums outside told you all that?
2: The drums, other things. Joe Bishop is dead, as is his captain.
0: Maybe you can tell me who killed him.
2: Those who won the tears of Shiva.
0: That doesn't mean anything to me.
2: Two sapphires that I want to give to a sailor because I tired of rubbing them between my fingers. He told me he would return for them.
0: Sapphires? Valuable?
2: To me, no longer. To those who covet them, the wealth of kings.
0: You've still got them?
2: Here, in this pouch. Take them, my son. Use them to find those who have struck down the sailor.
0: I'll do my best.
3: Denise, where are you?
1: Here, my Sherry, waiting for you.
0: Well, stop waiting. I'll race you back to Port-au-Prince.

0: That would be your Mr. Shannon with the tears of Siva.
1: How do you know? It could be the housemaid with knees to match.
0: A wager, dear woman. Your life against his. Let him in.
2: Go away, Slade. He'll kill you.
0: So unworthy of you, Mr. Val. Instead of frightening him away, you have only...
3: Sailor, watch this.
0: You have only given him into my hands. My compliments, Mr. Shannon. You're a gallant. I counted on that.
3: Now, what are you doing here, Chubby?
0: The tears of Sira, Mr. Shannon. You have them?
3: Uh-huh.
0: They've cost me many tragic hours, Mr. Shannon. The hour when the seaman told me he had them, would sell them to me. The hours of waiting while Thomas killed him. The desolate hour when I discovered Thomas had brought me worthless baubles of glass. They will not suffer any more such endless agonies, Mr. Shannon.
3: Joe Devil crossed you, huh? He was going to sell you phonies while the real jewels were with a voodoo crone. So we could grow sapphires on a Pennsylvania farm.
0: The tears of Siva, Mr. Shannon. Death, Mr. Shannon, like this gun.
2: You don't want them, Slade. Give them to him.
3: Yeah. I'll do that.
4: Take him, Chubby.
0: I'll kill you. I'll kill you.
3: You ought to die, Chubby. You're fat. You're starved. Exercise more like this.
0: You.
3: Pick up the marble, sailor.
0: You'll not get away.
3: Watch him, sailor. Run.
0: I love your hands. I love your hands.

0: Okay, sailor, take the wheel. Steady as she goes. We're running without lights.
1: Tired, Slate?
0: Yeah, sure I'm tired. I ran faster than the cops in Haiti ran. As far as I know, they're still looking for Cordovan.
1: Slate?
0: Yeah?
1: Do you think those sapphires will make nice earrings?
0: If you can get them away from the Port-au-Prince chief of police, said he'd take care of them. He'd send them back to that lovable old witch.
2: Oh, Richard!
0: That's Cordovan, sailor. Give her the gun.
1: They're shooting at us.
0: Turn her around, sailor. Head right for them.
1: Are you crazy?
0: Do what I tell you. Okay, steady.
1: We'll crash into them.
0: Just make a pass at them, sailor. Come as close as you can. We've got to take that chance.
1: What are you doing with that harpoon?
0: I've speared a lot of fish with this. Maybe I can get me a Tommy. Now, sailor, make your pass. It's yours, Thomas.
1: You've got good aim, Slate. Now what do we do?
0: Go back for the big fish. Steady, sailor. I'm going to board her. Steady.
2: I'm glad to have you aboard, Mr. Shannon. You've made a mess of things. You can redeem yourself by handing over those sapphires.
0: You think you can handle this tub with one hand on the wheel and one hand on a gun?
2: Exquisitely.
0: You've got one shot. After that, I'll get to you. If you miss me, you're dead. It's a lumpy sea, too. Well, Cordovan? Well? You missed. Now it's my turn.
2: Don't!
0: Oh, I can do this all night. All night. Only you give up too easy. Sailor!
1: Everything under control?
0: Ship shape. I'm going to throw you a line.
1: Okay.
0: Got it?
1: I've got it. Secure.
0: Tow us in, sailor.
1: We going home?
0: We're going home.

0: Here, put this on, Slate.
1: What is it?
0: I bought it in Haiti, in a little shop.
1: I don't care where you bought it. Just tell me what it is.
0: Well, this part is a love charm. And this part is a long chain, so it hangs over your heart.
1: What'd you pay for it?
0: What difference does it make? Put it on.
1: Anything to amuse you, sailor.
0: Now that you've got it on, don't you feel anything?
1: Nothing. What's it supposed to do to me?
0: Make you feel love. It says so in the directions.
1: You better read the directions again.
0: All right. Oh, yeah, here it is in small print.
1: What is?
0: I'm supposed to get inside that necklace with you.
1: Oh, I knew there was something wrong. Come on.
0: Now what does it do to you?
1: Well, we can take it from here. Throw away the directions, sailor.
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0: Once again, the magic names of Humphrey Bogart and Lauren Bacall bring you Bold Venture and a tale of mystery, adventure, and intrigue.
1: All right, sailor, Havana, Cuba, where we started from, where we get off, out.
2: How long can you keep it up, Slade?
1: Come on, off the boat.
2: I said, how long can you keep it up? You've been sore ever since we left Key West. So we didn't meet him, so we didn't pick up his cargo.
1: Look, sailor, a guy named Scarn sends us a wire. He says, meet him in Key West, move his cargo. I didn't want to go, you wanted to go.
2: All right, and Mr. Scarn and whatever he wanted us to bring to Havana weren't there. But we had a boat ride to Key West and back, you and me. That's nothing, huh?
1: Come on, sailor, let's get off the boat. Here, I'll help you.
2: I don't need any help. What are you angry about? The money we didn't make?
1: No, it was time away from Havana. But I didn't have to be away from her.
2: You talk about Havana like it was a woman.
1: Do I?
2: How do you talk about me behind my back?
1: Walk ahead of me and I'll think of something.
2: There's your Havana. A cockfight.
1: Come on, let's take a look, sailor. How's your bloodlust today?
2: Oh, let's get out of here.
1: Consider it, sailor. Two birds with steel spurs slashing each other to pieces. Let's pause and cheer.
2: Come on.
1: Oh, let's watch for a while. People get to enjoy this sort of thing. Let's find out why.
2: I don't want to find out why. I'll see you back at Shannon's place.
1: All right. Okay, let's go.
2: You get a bang out of watching that?
1: Well, it gives me a chance to get bitter. Makes me an honest man.
3: Por favor, senor, senorita.
1: Huh?
3: The cockfight disgusts you, eh? Si, your tastes are too delicate, or perhaps...
2: What's this, Slate? A new way to catch the Yankee dollar?
3: Or perhaps the Yankee merchandise.
1: The lady asked you what this is, amigo. Who are you?
3: Permit me to tell you the story of my life. I am a poet.
2: I guess that's worth a dollar. Give him a dollar, Slate.
1: What are we, patrons of the arts?
3: Permit me to refuse the money. Permit me to return to the matter of the Yankee merchandise you have brought from Key West.
2: This is a man with a problem, Slay.
3: You are the people from the boat, the Bold Venture.
2: We're the people from the boat, the Bold Venture.
1: Now it rhymes. Nice going, sailor.
3: Then it is a simple matter. Since you are the people from the boat, it is simple. We will make arrangements for the removal of the merchandise.
1: Now look, Shelley,
3: Mario. My name, permit me. That is my name.
1: Mario, sure. I forgot, my memory's a little shaky.
2: Mine too.
1: Hers too. So we're having a tough time remembering what this is all about. Slower reading, huh?
3: Are you trying to be clever, mi amigo? Or perhaps you have pleasure in tweaking my patience? The merchandise, permit me, but the merchandise. It is a matter of life and death. When shall we remove it from your boat?
2: The poet only knows one poem, Slate.
1: Yeah. Wave him goodbye.
2: A fond farewell, Mario.
3: But it is a matter. You cannot. The merchandise, it can mean life, it can mean death. You cannot refuse about the merchandise! The merchandise!

0: Ah, Lady Sailor, Mr. Slade, why you come back so soon to King Moses? Because you love me?
1: Why else, King Moses?
0: I tell why else. Because on trip to Key West, something sour must have turned more sour. Am I inevitably correct?
2: You are inevitably correct, King Moses.
0: You come back to make King Moses sloppy with happiness, Mr. Slate. Therefore, order me about.
1: Bring us something to eat, King.
0: Oh, an ecstasy, a joy, a frenzy, a kick.
1: Just bring us something to eat.
0: Right now, Mr. Slate.
2: You really do love him, don't you, Slate?
1: Uh-huh. Like he was my own.
2: How long does it take for someone to be your own?
1: Ah, that depends. Ready with the food, King?
0: Ready. Yours, Mr. Slade. Yours, Lady Sailor. You talk, I smile inside myself. I get my guitar. I got song for you.
1: Sing it, King.

0: Perdone, señor Shannon, but I think perhaps you were looking for me. For Bibi. No, señor?
1: Well, I don't know you, but I think perhaps I was looking for you. For Bibi.
2: Slate.
1: I want to explain something to you about the hotel business, sailor. I am what is known as a mine host. That comes in two parts. Mine and host. Sit down, Bibi.
0: Gracias. Still you have not answered my question, Señor Shannon. You look for me?
1: Well, I look for a lot of things. Why particularly for you?
0: Because you are the man who brought his boat into port only a little while ago.
2: Oh, the lady wants a boat ride. Why don't you try the nearest tunnel of love, Miss Bibi?
0: This is included in the price we must pay for the merchandise?
2: No, Bibi. I throw that in for free.
1: Now, wait a minute. You said merchandise, Bibi. Isn't that what you said?
0: Yes.
2: Bibi, the gentleman posed a question. Will you answer the gentleman's question?
0: You know very well what it is we want.
1: Sure, sure, but let's hear it from your own red lips.
0: Now I understand. It is a matter of more money, huh? Well, we expected it, and we despise you for it. But we will pay it. I have room 6A. I will wait for you there. But give me 10 minutes to arrange for more money. When I pay your price, there will be no more delay. Is it final? It is final.
1: Now, let's see. 6A, she said.
2: That's what she said, Slate. That's just what she said.
1: You know, sailor, I think I can handle this alone. Why don't you wait for me downstairs, huh?
2: Because I'm afraid of the dark. I cry in it.
1: That's what I thought.
2: Now you know. Slate, that noise. It's already happened to us once today.
1: Well, maybe the little lady's a bookie for game cock fighting. Hey, let's go.
2: Slate, look. Look. Her face. Her body.
1: Yeah. Slashed to ribbons. Slashed to death by a gamecock.
2: Slate. Oh, Slate.
1: Now, how do you like Havana, sailor?
3: Mr. Slate.
2: Mr. Slate is wearing out his office floor, King Moses. Tell me, I'll tell him.
3: The police have made a farewell to the front door, Lady Sailor. They are 5 minutes gone.
2: Thanks, I'll tell Mr. Slate.
3: You want anything I can do for the after the police occasion, Lady Sailor? You, Mr. Slate?
2: No, I'll call if we want anything.
3: My guitar and me in hammock outside. You open the window and whistle for King Moses if you want something.
2: Slate? Slate? What are you trying to build? All right. I don't blame you, Slate. I know. It's hard to believe.
1: What's hard to believe? Beautiful woman killed by a fighting bird. A bird with steel spurs on it.
2: Oh, Slate.
1: And at my hotel. Girl locked in a room in my hotel with a bird bred to slash for blood. I don't like cops in my place. Cops are for the tourist trade, not...
2: Is that all that bothers you? The fact that the police were here?
1: What's it to you what bothers me? I didn't ask for your questions. I didn't ask for you.
2: All right, Slate, all right.
1: Kind of a jerk am I, anyhow? A man tells me to take care of his daughter. So I take care of his daughter. You. What am I? Out of my mind? I don't need you hanging around here, sailor. I don't need anything about you. I got along great before...
2: Before my father died? What do you want me to do, Slate? Leave?
1: Well...
2: Sit down, Slate. You're sweating.
1: It's a trick I know. It's hot, so I sweat.
2: You want me to fan you? I'll fan you. You like me to fan you, Slate? Like this?
1: Look at you. The way you're dressed. Jeans, the way your hair is. Man has to walk toward you to know you're a woman. Why don't you do something about your hair, sailor?
2: What's the matter with it?
1: Other women with hair like that, they'd...
2: With hair like what? Like this? You can touch it, Slate. Touch it. Go ahead. Touch it.
1: Answer the door.
2: You answer it.
1: Yeah.
4: Better meet me.
1: Hey, it's the poet.
2: Tell him to come in. He can wave the fan.
4: An explanation for the events of this afternoon are in order. See?
1: Hey, well, don't make it tough this time, Mario. What are you trying to tell us?
4: A tragedy. The killing of the girl Bibi was a tragedy.
1: Well, what do you know about Bibi?
4: Bibi was the sister of my wife. She... Please, what time is it?
1: Hey, look, if you don't...
2: It's almost 2:30, Mario.
4: Gracias. Now, permit me. It is very wrong that Bibi is dead. A wrong that is part of an even greater wrong.
1: So help me
2: What kind of wrong?
4: Like so. The merchandise you have brought. Those of us on an island you know, here in the Caribbean, those of us who wait for the guns.
1: Guns? So that's it. That's the merchandise. Guns.
4: Precisely. Perhaps there is a better way to purchase human dignity. But we do not know of it. We need those guns.
2: And you think we have the guns for your revolution?
4: Of course. Like so. You came with the boat. Oh, permit me, I will answer it. A compatriot I am expecting. He is to meet me here.
2: Mario! Slate! Help him! He's shot.
1: Yeah. Yeah, shot dead. Like so.

0: He says, you know...
1: That's enough, King.
0: Do I call the police again, Mr. Slade?
1: No. Two people die in my place, that makes it personal. I like that poet.
2: You're not always a real tough man, are you, Slade?
1: I said I like that poet.
2: And that girl, Beebe?
1: And that girl, Beebe. What about her?
2: Did you like her, too?
1: She had a problem. She came to me for help. She died.
2: My father said you'd be a man like that.
1: Why don't you get out of here, sailor? Why don't you go back to the States? Look at the mess. I'm in it, you're in it. Why don't you leave, sailor?
2: You don't know, do you?
0: Mr. Slade.
1: Yeah, what do you want, King?
0: Here are the dead gentleman's papers from his pocket.
1: Oh, let's have a look. Mario Pavana, 64 Avenado, Lorca.
2: We're going calling, huh, Slate?
1: When a man like Mario dies, somebody's got to tell somebody because somebody might want to know.
2: I would. I'd want to know.
1: Let's go to Avenida Lorca, sailor.

0: Yes? What is it you want, senor, senorita?
1: We come to...
0: Is it about Bibi? My sister Bibi? If you have come to tell me of her death, it has already been revealed to me.
1: Well, just a minute, senora.
0: I am called Celestine. Will it not be easier for you so?
1: Yeah, easier. If you're Bibi's sister, then the poet Mario... Mario...
0: He's my husband. Yes, a poet and a husband. I'm fortunate, am I not? You are friends of Mario's?
1: Yes, friends. Sailor, I can't do it. You tell her.
2: Thanks loads. Senora Celestine, your husband...
0: What is it of my husband? What is it?
1: He's dead. Okay, sailor. How long can you take to tell a woman her husband's dead?
0: He said he was going to the waterfront to write me a verse. A little verse. Who are you? Are you of the police?
1: We're Mario's friends. We want to find his murderer.
0: It will not bring him back.
2: Mario was telling us something before he died. About a revolution. About guns.
0: Mario was to me a man who loved me. Who wrote little verses for me. Of this other Mario that you speak, I know nothing.
1: Who would?
0: Senor Etienne Parada, maybe? Senor Etienne spoke often with Mario, late into the night, while I slept. I would bring them food, and then leave them to talk among men.
2: Where would we find Senor Etienne?
0: He has a villa, 17 Avenida de Quarteles. I think there is nothing more for us to say to each other. Adios, friends of Mario.
3: Come right in, senor, senorita.
1: Is your name Etienne?
3: No, senor. I am the butler.
1: Where's Etienne?
3: In the auditorium with the rest of the guests. There is a concert. This way. I will leave you. Adios.
1: Hey, some concert.
2: That girl, the way she's dancing, Slade. She's wonderful.
1: Yeah, real authentic.
4: Am I being rude?
2: Yes, you are. Can't you see that girl's trying to express herself?
4: I am your host. My name is Etienne. This way, please.
1: Yeah, sure.
4: Celestine called. She told me to expect you.
2: Did she tell you about her husband?
4: About Mario? Yes. Did you two kill him?
1: How's your record, Etienne?
4: Not flawless, senor. In here, por favor, this room. Pepe!
1: Hey, what is this? Who is this guy?
4: These are the ones, Pepe. The man and woman we have been waiting for. Now, senor, you will tell us. Why have you come to Etienne?
1: Because I don't like my hotel to be loused up with dead bodies. First a girl was killed and a poet. Would you know why?
4: Yes. I would know why.
1: Who are you, Etienne? Why should you know so much?
4: It does not embarrass me to say that I am a patriot. You see, Bibi and Mario were revolutionary. They were killed by our enemies.
1: This we know.
4: They were killed to prevent them from taking guns across the Caribbean to our islands. The guns, they thought, were on your boat. We shall proceed without Bibi and Mario.
2: The man is talking like he's got the guns anyhow, Slate.
4: See, we have them. They came on another boat, not yours.
1: Well, use them in good health. Let's go, sailor.
4: Wait, senor.
2: I knew it. Peek over your shoulder, Slate.
1: I just did. Question, what's the caliber of the gun Pepe has in his hand? A 32 or a 38?
2: Looks like a 32.
4: It's a 38. You will help us then.
1: Help you do what?
4: We have the guns, you have a boat. It's necessary to have both to get the guns to my island. Besides, I prefer not to have you roaming the streets of Havana until we have disposed of the weapons.
1: Who wants to roam the streets?
5: Me, Daddy.
4: Por favor, senor, move quickly. There is a great need to hurry.
1: Thank you.
4: You admire the view, senor, eh? This cliff that screams down into the sea, or perhaps senor is afraid of such height. But the view is magnificent, no?
1: The guns are nice, too.
4: You have exquisite taste, senor. In guns, in boats, and
2: In me?
4: Precisely, senorita.
2: See how wrong you can be, Slate? The man said that you had...
1: Get off it, Andy Etienne. What do we play now?
4: Oh, no play, senor, I assure you. Hard work. Pepe is below in your boat waiting for the guns. You will see that he gets them. Then you will take us to our destination on your exquisite boat.
1: You mean I lugged them all the way from this cliff down to the boat?
4: Not quite so hard, senor. You see, we are prepared. A cargo net, winch. You place the guns in the net, then lower them to Pepe. Quick, simple.
2: Like pie. It'll be like pie, won't it, Slate? I'll help.
4: No, senorita, no, no. You will simply stand there because you will inspire the senor to magnificent effort. You may begin, senor.
1: So what happens when we're through here?
4: You will be killed.
1: Ask a silly question.
4: Oh, but it's so easy for you. You have but to die. Me, I have to commit a murder.
2: My heart bleeds for you.
4: Thank you, senorita. That's enough, senor, for one load. Lower the winch.
5: Aquí, Juan. Aquí.
6: Si, Celestine.
4: Celestine.
2: We're glad you're happy, Celestine.
1: Yeah, we're glad. Thanks for saving our lives. It was messy, but thanks.
0: My heart is filled with kindness for you both.
1: We'll drink to your heart filled with kindness in Havana. Tell your boy to take that gun away and we'll go.
0: You were so kind to come and tell me of my husband's death. I want to do something gracious for you.
2: In Shannon's place. Do something gracious for us in Shannon's place.
0: I will not permit Juan to kill you. You will die as suicides.
1: I wouldn't have it any other way. Tell us about killing people, Celestine. Were you born that way, or did it come on you all of a sudden?
0: They tried to make a revolution. You were foolish enough to stumble into it. It is a pity you stumbled into the wrong side.
1: You and Juan here are the right ones.
0: You are all alike. Poets, revolutionaries, adventurers. All with the intellect of trained fleas. Bibi, Mario, Etienne, Pepe. Oh, yes. Pepe is dead also. Juan took care of it.
2: Bibi was your sister. And Mario...
0: They were fools. They are happier dead. Now walk. To the edge of the cliff. Walk.
1: You're happy now, sailor? You're real happy?
2: What?
1: You came to Havana. You got what you came for, huh? Excitement, romance, a tropic moon, people killed.
2: You've gone crazy. What are you talking about?
1: What you wanted, isn't it, sailor? That's why you came to me, because it was empty for a girl like you back there from wherever you came from. Real empty.
2: Why you...
1: Don't slap me, sailor. I'll break you in two.
0: No one. No, do not put your hands on him. Leave them alone. Just keep the gun in his back. They will kill each other.
1: Sailor, watch it.
2: You watch it. He's got a gun in your back.
1: Have a gun in my back.
0: One! Careful, one! Careful!
2: The gun.
1: Get it, sailor. Pick it up. Now you, Celestine.
5: You let me go.
1: Don't struggle, Celestine. Relax. Enjoy yourself. I'm a tender guy. I'm taking you back to Havana.
5: Fool! Take your hands off me. Let me go.
1: Celestine. I'm holding you real tight till the Havana police take you away from me.
2: You hold her that tight, she's not going to be in any condition for the police. So what about Juan?
1: You got a gun in your hand, haven't you, sailor?
2: Oh, sure. Sorry. I forgot for a moment.
1: Well, get with it, sailor. Keep that gun pointed at Juan till we get back to Havana.
2: Then what?
1: And Shannon's place. Better back there. I'll want you with me.

0: How do you like it, Slate?
1: Like what?
0: Dancing with me.
1: It's all right.
0: I'm wearing a dress now.
1: Yeah, I noticed.
0: And my hair. You like it this way? You like my hair this way, Slate?
1: Let's get out of here.
0: I like it here.
1: Come on, let's go.
0: Go ahead. I'll find somebody who likes to dance.
1: I said come on.
0: Why?
1: Well, there's a breeze outside.
0: What's a breeze got to do with it?
1: I want to see what it does to your hair.
2: And so our two stars, Humphrey Bogart and Lauren Bacall, have brought to a close our latest Bold Venture story. Special music was composed and conducted by David Rose. May we invite you to listen again next week at this time for another exciting adventure starring Humphrey Bogart and Lauren Bacall together in Bold Venture.
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0: Lou, you have your man go with Mr. Laszlo and take care of his luggage.
1: Certainly, Rick. Anything you say. Find Mr. Laszlo's luggage and put it on the plane.
2: Yes, sir. This way, please.
0: If you don't mind, you fill in the names. That'll make it even more official.
1: You think of everything, don't you?
0: And the names are Mr. and Mrs. Victor Laszlo.
3: But why my name, Richard?
0: Because you're getting on that plane.
3: I don't understand. What about you?
0: I'm staying here with him till the plane gets safely away.
3: No, Richard, no. What has happened to you? Last night
0: you said... Last night we said a great many things. You said I was to do the thinking for both of us. Well, I've done a lot of it since then. It all adds up to one thing. You're getting on that plane with Victor where you belong.
3: But, Richard, no,
0: Now, you've got to listen to me. You have any idea what you'd have to look forward to if you stayed here? 9 chances out of 10, we'd both wind up at a concentration camp. Isn't that true, Louis?
1: I'm afraid Major Strasser would insist.
3: You're saying this only to make me go.
0: I'm saying it because it's true. Inside of us, we both know you belong with Victor. You're part of his work, the thing that keeps him going. If that plane leaves the ground and you're not with him, you'll regret it. What? Maybe not today, maybe not tomorrow, but soon and for the rest of your life.
3: But what about us?
0: We'll always have Paris. We didn't have, we lost it until you came to Casablanca. We got it back last night.
3: When I said I would never leave you.
0: And you never will. But I've got a job to do, too. Where I'm going, you can't follow. What I've got to do, you can't be any part of. Ilse, I'm no good at being noble, but it doesn't take much to see that the problems of three little people don't amount to a hill of beans in this crazy world. Someday you'll understand that. Now. He's looking at you, kid.

Oh my, oh my, we're back here at the crossroads of jazz. Darren Scott, glad to be back with you. Hard to believe, I'm going to say it, it's the first weekend of August already. Oh my God, don't blink, summer is flying by. The one and only, the vocals and the trumpet of Mr. Chet Baker. Of course, doing As Time Goes By from the motion picture Casablanca. We kicked off your crossroads today with Hank Mobley and some friends, Lee Morgan included in there, and Harold Mayburn Jr. That was Ricardo Bossanova. And we kicked off the show today with The Dip. The Dip. Hey, taking it up to our next break. Oh, by the way, let us know that you're out there. We really do love to hear from you. Land mail, emails, any kind of mail. We'd love to hear from you at our website. It's WVCR.com. 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You can actually see our map where we actually get into Pittsfield, Massachusetts. Hey, what's afternoon? Good afternoon to our friends in Western Massachusetts. Don't forget Bennington. Of course, good afternoon also to our friends in Southern Vermont. Nevertheless, moving forward. We're going to take it to the next break. I love these guys. Yeah, one of my all-time favorite local trios. It's the Art Deco Trio. And who are they? Dave Gleason on the piano, Mike Lawrence on the bass, and the one and only Pete Sweeney on the drums. We're going to play a couple tracks off their 2023-24 album. The album's just called Art Deco Trio. First track here is going to be Burnt Bananas. And we're going to take it up to the break with Shark Fin Soup. I love this track. You know where you are, of course, here at the crossroads of jazz. Sienna Radio, it's 88.

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3: We are back. There's no way you could make up a list of the great all-time jazz greats without including the name of Dizzy Gillespie. He is loved by his fans and respected by his fellow musicians, and he is unique. He got started with Cab Calloway years ago in the old Cotton Club show, and he's just returned from his tour of African countries. This is his current album right here. It's a great thrill to have him here tonight. Would you welcome, please, Mr. Dizzy Gillespie.

I'll never go back. Yes, I will.

0: Wonderful.
1: Like fine wine. Did you see this? A little replica of the trumpet?
2: Yes.
1: Nice.
2: That's from John Faddis. And,
1: really?
2: Yeah.
1: Oh, on the album here?
2: Yeah.
1: With Milt Jackson, Monty Alexander, Ray Brown, and Jimmy Smith. Not bad company.
2: Yeah, pretty good. Pretty good.
1: You improve with age, you know? Do you like a good wine?
2: Well, I get older anyway.
1: Yeah. The music is just as good, though. I was just telling Dizzy backstage the last time I saw him. And Bobby Rosengarten, a lot of the guys were, it was over in the south of France when you were having the jazz festival there in early July and late June. The outdoor, I think it's called Simonies Park or something like that.
2: Yes, and in Nice.
1: In Nice. Boy, that's a great setting for jazz. And the people come there and they sit outdoors and you were playing, and I think Basie was one of the other groups.
2: Yeah,
1: and,
2: playing at the same time, too.
1: Yeah, and different groups around, and it's wonderful. You stroll around and...
2: Yes, I'm going again this year.
1: You going?
2: Yeah.
1: That's what Bobby said. He said he'd make that trip if he didn't get paid at all.
2: Yeah. Well, I don't know about me.
1: you lay a little something on
2: your
1: head.
2: A little something, yeah.
1: You were supposed to be here a couple of weeks ago, and you called because I know you'd been in Africa, and you had that... How many hours flying to New York?
2: Oh, it was about...
1: It's a crazy, ridiculous trip of 16 or 18 hours. Then you landed in New York and were completely wiped out.
2: I was out of it. I forgot all about it.
1: Yeah.
2: And that's not nice, you know. And I was going to write you a letter and tell you about it. Because I figured that I was finished.
1: No way.
2: I said, oh, man, I know what that guy is saying.
1: No way finished with me. Hey, was it fun going over to Africa? They know your stuff,
2: beautiful.
1: Don't they?
2: Yeah, man. You know, I expected to see drummers. But all I saw was bebop trumpet players and saxophone players. Oh, well, that's funny. They're very nice.
1: That must have been a great gig. Hey, we don't get you here often enough. Would you do something else with the guys? We'd love it if you would.
2: Yeah. I know I was going to play this, huh? Yeah. One, two, three.

That's what jazz is all about, folks. That's wonderful, Diz. Pablo Live, Montreux 77 is the album. You are sensational. We'll be right back. Stay where you are. Right after this.

back here with you at the crossroads of jazz. You know, it's the one and only Siena Radio, WVCR 88.3. Your host, Darren Scott. So glad to be back with you. I will never forget staying up late. Hope my dad's not listening. The way our TV was situated on the first floor of our house was pretty much at the bottom of the stairs, more or less. If we could sneak out of our rooms, my brother and I, and quietly sit at the top of the stairs on the second floor, we could actually sometimes see the TV. And of course, we could hear the TV. And we were always waiting for Johnny Carson. You never knew it was going to be on Johnny Carson. That recording came to us from December 27, 1977. What were you doing in 1977? The one and only Dizzy Gillespie, he did Manteca and I Can't Get Started. We would love to hear from you at our website. It's simple. 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That's it. It's that simple. You don't need to go and run it, racing, get a pen, get something to write down, and all that. 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And as we love to say here at the Crossroads of Jazz and the station in general here at Siena University Radio, we're going to have something completely different. We're going to go from 1977 to 2016. This is a very cool track. Buckle up. The name of the track is called Cotton Club. The name of the artist is Chuck Loeb. We're the station that plays anything. It's time to swing a bit. The Crossroads of Jazz, Siena Radio. It's 88.

0: 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The entire staff of the Cotton Club, we just finished the gig, and we have a message for you. Here we go. Ready? 1, 2, 3.
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1: Ajax Liquor Store?
0: That's right, pal.
1: Yeah, you guys deliver?
0: We deliver.
1: You got any tequila?
0: We have tequila.
1: Tequila. Yeah. You got a quartz?
0: Quartz. We have quartz.
1: I don't want any quartz.
0: All right, how much do you want?
1: I want fifths.
0: You want fifths, all right.
1: Four fifths
0: tequila?
1: Four fifths tequila?
0: Yeah.
1: What do we got so far?
0: We got four-fifths tequila.
1: Better make that five.
0: Five-fifths tequila.
1: Five-fifths tequila.
0: Got that.
1: You got scotch?
0: We have scotch.
1: What do you got, my cinema?
0: I think you're right.
1: Four. Four-fifths of scotch.
0: Hello.
1: So is this Ajax Liquor Store?
0: That's right, pal.
1: You listening in the Yellow Pages?
0: Yes, we are listening to the Yellow Pages.
1: How come you're listening to taxidermy?
0: That's impossible.
1: Well, I'm sorry, it was what?
0: It's impossible.
1: Oh, I must have a couple of pages missing in my phone book. What do we got so far?
0: Five-fifths tequila, five-fifths of scotch.
1: You got any beer?
0: We have beer.
1: All right, okay.
0: We have 16-ounce cans and 12-ounce cans.
1: Okay.
0: Well, how much do you want?
1: Just two cases.
0: Two cases, all right, I've got that down, all right.
1: Don't send any vermouth.
0: All right, I won't send any vermouth.
1: That makes my wife sick. She's out of town, but I do it just in her memory.
0: All right, okay. We have five-fifths tequila, five-fifths of scotch, and two cases of beer, one case of 16-ounce cans.
1: You just bring that right on up then, huh?
0: All right, where do you want me to deliver?
1: Up to my house.
0: Where do you live?
1: Up on the north side.
0: On the north side?
1: Yeah.
0: Whereabouts on the north side?
1: Up there by the Japanese amusement park.
0: The Japanese amusement park.
1: Right? Bambi the deer plays there.
0: Is that right?
1: Where Bambi goes, nothing grows.
0: Right.
1: You still there?
0: I'm here. All right, don't you have any address, any numbers or anything like that?
1: I'm sorry. Let's see.
0: All right.
1: Five. Two? Well, that's not my address. That's my order.
0: That's the order. Yeah, that's what I thought.
1: I'll turn a big red light on. You can't miss it.
0: Red light on. Okay.
1: Yeah. There's a big statue of a brindle Great Dane dog out front.
0: He's not going to bite, is he?
1: No, he's just a statue.
0: Just a statue. Okay. We got five-fifths tequila, five-fifths of scotch, two cases of beer, one case of 16-ounce can.
1: No vermouth.
0: I wouldn't send vermouth. And one case of... That's quite an order. Are you having a party?
1: Huh?
0: Are you having a party?
1: No. I'm just trying to work up the nerve to go to confession.
2: 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The opinions expressed on this program are of the host and their guests and do not necessarily reflect the opinions of WVCR, its management, Siena University, and its Board of Trustees.
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0: Basta.
1: You would like to be on it?
0: Why? What's in Lisbon?
1: The clipper to America. I've often speculated on why you don't return to America. Did you abscond with the church funds? Did you run off with the senator's wife? I like to think that you killed a man. It's the romantic in me.
0: It's a combination of all three.
1: And what in heaven's name brought you to Casablanca?
0: My health. I came to Casablanca for the waters.
1: The waters? What waters? We're in the desert.
0: I was misinformed.

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Featuring the music of the Tommy Flanagan Trio. Of course, that's Tommy Flanagan on piano, Wilbur Little on the bass, and the one and only Elvin Jones on the drums. Would you believe that Tommy Flanagan, believe it or not, at the age of 6, was given a clarinet for Christmas and actually learned how to play the clarinet pretty good, actually. But he actually preferred the piano. Why you would do that is beyond me, because the clarinet's a lot easier to carry around. Nevertheless, the beautiful music here with Tommy Flanagan. Born in 1930, sadly enough, we lost him in November of 2001. He was born in Michigan. Played with everybody, frankly. Art Tatum, Teddy Wilson, Nat King Cole. The list goes on and on. When you talk about bebop jazz musicians, you have to include Tommy Flanagan, who we're featuring this entire segment here at the Crossroads of Jazz. We kicked off this segment, we're relaxing at Camarillo. In there was Chelsea Bridge, and we just heard Beats Up. We're going to play some more from the Tommy Flanagan Trio moving forward, including Little Rock. We'll take this to the break. You know where you're at. You know it. You're at the Crossroads of Jazz. Stay tuned. It's Siena Radio. It's 88.

0: Hi, it's Kevin Clancy, Siena Class of 1991. 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
1: We're just setting up here, backstage. This glamour and excitement of walking backstage. Not glamorous at all. My two guests, my next guests, are two musicians who over the years have won about 35 awards in jazz for their work as solo artists. About a year ago, they started performing together and have an album called Jazz Party. And they're going to be appearing this Friday night in La Jolla, California, at the Blue Parrot. Don't you love names like that? Blue Parrot. Blue Parrot. Promises something. Then Saturday at Hop Sings here in Marina Del Rey, and on May 29th and 30th at Disneyland. And tonight, we've got our own drummer, Eddie Shaughnessy, is going to join him, along with Ross Tompkins. And on bass, Joel DiBartola. So would you welcome, please, on vibes, Terry Gibbs, on clarinet, Buddy DeFranco.
2: Yeah.

0: Buddy DeFranco, third gift. And another wonderful toe-tapping tune from Buddy and Terry. Two guys who will not be invited to Lawrence Welk's birthday party. Do we have to cut away here for a second?
1: Yes, yes, sir.
2: We do.
0: I thought you were testing the wind. I didn't know. Okay, we'll be right back after this.
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0: 88.3 WVCR-FM, Loudonville, Albany. The opinions expressed on this program are of the host and their guests and do not necessarily reflect the opinions of WVCR, its management, Siena University, and its Board of Trustees.
1: You've asked for it. You've wanted it. You've emailed us about it. And it's going to happen. It's time for the third hour of your Crossroads of Jazz. The Crossroads of Jazz is now noon to three. Get ready. Time for your third hour. More jazz on Siena Radio. It's 88.
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0: I say R-A, R-A-G, R-A-G-G, mop. 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
1: Boy, you guys are hot.
0: If Miss Ella Fitzgerald were here tonight, if the great Miss Ella were here at the Maisonette tonight, she'd sing it this way and she'd sing it oh so right. Rag mop, shootin' dooby doot, rag mop, hoodle dooby doot, rag mop, shootin' dooby doot, doot, rag mop, shootin' dooby doot, doot, doot, doot, doot, doot, doot, doot, doot, doot, doot, doot, doot, doot, doot, doot, doot, doot, doot, doot, doot, doot, doot, doot, doot, doot, doot, doot, doot, doot, doot, doot, doot, doot, doot, doot, doot, doot, doot, doot, doot, doot, doot, doot, doot, doot, doot, doot, doot, doot, doot, doot, doot, doot, doot, doot, doot, doot, doot, doot, doot, doot, doot, doot, doot, doot, doot, doot, doot, doot, doot, doot, doot, doot, doot, doot, doot, doot, doot, doot, doot, doot, doot, doot, doot, doot, doot, doot, doot, doot, doot, doot, doot, doot, doot, doot, doot, doot, doot, doot, doot, doot, doot, doot, doot, doot, doot, doot, doot, doot, doot, doot, doot, doot, doot, doot, doot, doot, doot, doot, doot, doot, doot, doot, doot, doot, doot, doot, doot, doot, doot, doot, doot, doot, doot, doot, doot, doot, doot, doot, doot, doot, doot, doot, doot, doot, doot, doot, doot, doot, doot, doot, doot, doot, doot, doot, doot,

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1: It isn't?
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Born Callan Radcliffe Jader in St. Louis, Missouri, Cal Jader moved with his family to the Bay Area when he was two. While a student at San Francisco State in the late 1940s, Jader and classmate Dave Brubeck formed an octet and later a popular trio before Jader began his career as a leader and collaborator, working with Charles Mingus, Stan Getz, Tito Puente, and Eddie Palmieri. He formed his modern Mambo Quintet in 1954 and became a fixture at San Francisco's famed Black Hawk Jazz Club with various ensembles, recording five albums there before the club closed in 1963. In total, Jader released 75 albums, including classics like Mambo with Jader, Latin Kick, and Soul Sauce, as well as Solar Heat and his final recording, Heat Wave, made in partnership with the iconic vocalist Carmen McRae in 1982. His work has been sampled over 200 times by artists including A Tribe Called Quest, De La Soul, and J Dilla, among many others.

Darren Scott, glad to be back with you at the Crossroads of Jazz, Sienna Radio. It's 88.3. Don't forget, the Crossroads of Jazz is now 3 hours every Saturday from noon to 3. 3 hours of your Crossroads of Jazz. Thank you so very much for tuning in this Saturday afternoon. It was weird kind of hearing that track, a great, of course, version of Speak Low. We're talking about Cal Jader on the vibes here. Mark Levine on the piano, Roger Glenn on the flute and percussion, Vince Liatto on the drums and the percussion, Rob Fisher on the bass, and Pancho Sanchez on the congos and percussion. Track again we just featured with Speak Low. I say it was odd because I'm so accustomed to hearing Carmen McRae on that track. It was the last album that Cal Jader ever did was with the late Carmen McRae as well, and they did a killer version of Speak Low. We might be sneaking that into another future show. We kicked off this segment of your Crossroads of Jazz with a cool little opener called Mambo Minidoro. And these tracks are all coming off of Cal Jader's album from 1980. This is La Onda Va Bien. And the tracks we're about to feature is more Cal Jader. You've been so good, I think that you deserve it. We got a couple of great tracks taking up to the next break here at the Crossroads of Jazz. This next track is Star Eyes and the Top. We'll take it to the top with Serengeti. Very cool track. More from Cal Jader on your station, Sienna Radio. It's the Crossroads of Jazz.

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3: You've asked for it. 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You've emailed us about it. And it's going to happen. 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

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The opinions expressed on this program are of the host and their guests and do not necessarily reflect the opinions of WVCR, its management, Siena University, and its Board of Trustees.

0: this? 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All right, we have a great guest in our studio today. You may recall we've played a particular song titled I Remember Bobby Sands. You may also recall that I called it an important work. The song is performed by Killashandra and is written by Mark Emanation. Mark is here with us in the studio. Good morning, Mark.
1: How are you? Nice to see you. Haven't been here in a while.
0: Well, there's color TV now. I don't know how many studios were broken the last time you were here, but we're limping along this morning.
1: Yes, we were on back in this the
0: afternoon.
1: Day. With the 317 a couple, three times. Promoting stuff and playing some songs when the McGreers were here. We missed it, and I'm so glad that you took it over and you brought it back to life.
0: Thank you. I'm proud to pick up those shoes and carry them forward. Eamon and Mary did a wonderful job for many, many years.
1: Yep.
0: Well, let's talk about your music a little bit. When did you start playing the guitar? You're very well known as a very accomplished guitar player.
1: Well,
0: when did you start playing, and who were your influences?
1: So I started playing in 71 when I was in ninth grade. I went to Catholic Central High School, and in the homeroom it was alphabetical order, and the kid sitting in front of me was named Tom Dolan. And I said, what do you do? And he said, I play music, and I had just bought a guitar with paper out money for $10. And we started a band that day, and we both still play in Killashandra to this day. And our dear friends, best men at each other's weddings and stuff like that. So I started playing then. And, you know, I grew up on all sorts of music in the house. And, you know, it was the 60s and 70s. So the great people at those times of the Eric Claptons and the giants of folk music and the giants of Irish music was in my house, and Frank Sinatra and... We heard everything.
0: Sure.
1: I sort of tried to bring all of those things as best I can together. I played for many years in Ernie Williams and the Wildcats, the blues band that toured all over the place. Ernie died 15 years ago. But I was playing Irish music with Tom Healy and Tom Dolan and the Flynns and 317 and the great Amy Collins, who's not living in this area any longer, but... Today's her birthday. Happy birthday, Amy.
0: Happy birthday to Amy Collins, wherever you are.
1: A brilliant songwriter and singer, and we were in a band, well, the Amy Collins band, then we called it Shadowland after that, made a record and stuff. And then about 5 years ago, Eileen Markland, who I'd been playing on and off with, said to me and Tom, would you fill in one night with this guy, Chris Gill? And his changes in his band Killashandra, and I'd met Chris a few times, and a powerful singer and songwriter and guitar player. And this August will be our fifth anniversary in a couple weeks.
0: So he's the lead singer in Killashandra.
1: Yeah,
0: he does have a powerful voice.
1: I sing a couple songs of that. He sings, you know, most of them, and he's a pain in the tuchus.
0: As are most of our friends and fellow musicians that we work with. Yeah,
1: you know, and there's a very vibrant, wonderful music. Irish music scene here, lots of just general music fans might not know that, although you can, you know, the popularity of Hair of the Dog, Rick's band, and...
0: Rick has more projects going at any one time.
1: Yes. World famous. And then, you know, Get Up Jack and Kevin McCrell and all those wonderful people.
0: Kevin sure set some mileposts for people to reach in the music business around here, and I'll say, to your point about Irish music being a big thing in this area, it is very big, and it's very popular, and it's very popular with people who don't necessarily have that depth of Irish history or Irish knowledge or those Irish stories that you or I may have grown up with.
1: Right. You know, when I was a kid, pre my even 18-year-old, where it was legal to go into places, I remember going to the Starry Plough in Rensselaer to see Donnybrook Fair, and I remember going to see Kevin at the Grinch in Albany and, you know, stuff like that. And, you know, they could tell a story. One of the things I love about

0: about Irish music is the historical narrative stories yeah. that pull your heart, you yep. know? And so we grew up playing, as you know, teenagers, Black and Tans and Rising of the Moon and Four Green Fields and, you know, those songs. And we still play them. Love them to this day. And, you know, I came from a family where Irish history was world history. Irish history was the history of people that yearned for freedom. And that was part of the worldwide yearning for freedom that I think people still have to this day. And, you know, Irish history was just part of your American history.
1: Yes.
0: Basically.
1: Yes.
0: So that's how we looked at it. That's how I still look at it.
1: We were talking before we came on the air, and I know that I was having a conversation with Derek Warfield earlier this year, and I was telling him about the colonial soldiers who were being reinterred in Lake George after being dug up in a exhumed,
0: right,
1: in a
0: the polite way.
1: A mass grave, and he said the likelihood, given the history of the military units that were in this immediate area, and he knew exactly what the units were. Right. He's a frighteningly knowledgeable historian. He said 85 or 90% of those guys were Irish.
0: Yeah. Well, you know, it's interesting. For Christmas this year, my one of my sons got me Washington and the Irish, a book, and then Lincoln and the Irish. And you could easily make a case that neither one of those events in world history and in American history would the successful American Revolution and the successful second American Revolution of the Civil War. Those two things were one. Without the contribution of the Irish, I don't know if they would have been one.
1: That's a very good point, and probably very accurate.
0: Yeah, yeah.
1: So, you know, before I ask you to play a song, I have to tell you, you mentioned being in a place, perhaps a licensed premise a little early in your days with music. Brian Melick told me the story one day. We're talking, and he said, did I ever tell you how I got kicked out of band when we were in school? We were in school together. And it must have been right after I had graduated. Brian was behind me a couple of years. And he said, I don't know the story, Brian. And I don't remember all of the details, but it was very funny. But part of it was he was 14 years old, and he was out playing as a professional gig someplace, a Gemini Jazz Cafe or wherever he was playing. He was playing at a high level as even as a young guy. And he fell asleep in band. I guess he was sleeping under the timpani or where. So he got kicked out of band. He had to explain that to his mother.
0: Well, we were playing in bars and stuff at 16.
1: Yeah.
0: And as soon as we were old enough to either borrow a parent's car or had a buddy that might have had a car, you know, we would drive near and far. The first time I played at Cafe Lena was an open mic that Tom Healy, God bless him, he's dead and gone. The two of us went up, and I would wish there was, like, you know, tapes or cell phones back then to hear some of those things. I bet they weren't, like, the you know, the greatest.
1: Well, yeah.
0: You never know.
1: You never know. Our memory is not quite as sharp as the cell phone recordings are today, I guess.
0: Yes.
1: What do you want to play for us, Mark? I'd love to hear you play something.
0: So, I've got kids, you know, and one of them, my son James, loves history, and he loves the Saratoga battlefield. So he was up there walking his dog, Cheyenne, and he stumbled upon, I don't think he stumbled, but he came upon a monument that was for Timothy Murphy.
1: I know the monument. I hope he didn't stumble in that. That's pretty big. That would stub his toe. He'd be in traction for a year.
0: So he came home and he talked to me about it. And I had never heard of Timothy Murphy. And I'm a historian. And so, you know, and he said on the monument, it says, Irish Timmy turned the tide. And so we worked on a song, and it's done. And I'd like to play that. And I think people should, anytime I find something new about history, first of all, I'm like going, wow, that's great that you can still find out new things.
1: Yeah, that's the beautiful thing about history.
0: Yeah, and I, since I wrote the song, I've now found out a whole bunch of other things about Timothy Murphy, but I think it's, so.
1: Mark, is it fair to say that this is the world premiere?
0: Yes.
1: Without getting lawyers involved?
0: Yeah, I wrote it.
1: So. Proud to be Irish, WVCR 88.3. Mark Emanation, what's the name of the song, Mark?
0: Timothy Murphy.
1: Well, that's too simple. All yours.
0: Timothy Murphy was born in Pennsylvania to a family from County Clare. In 75, he joined Washington's army to kick the king of England out of here. They said he was a marksman, the finest shot in the colonies. In 77, he brought his rifle to Saratoga to fight for liberty. Simon Fraser was a British general fighting for the divine right of kings. And from the diggers and the Irish volunteers, he didn't learn a damn thing.

But at the battle of Bemis Heights, Timothy Murphy laid him down.

men turn tail and run and hide. And all the little school children sing Irish Timmy, Irish Timmy, turn the tide. After Saratoga, Murphy took his rifle to Yorktown, where the fireworks lit up the future and the band played World Turned Upside Down. 29,000 brave souls perished for the fight for democracy. They did their part way back then. Now it's up to

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All the little school children sing

0: Freedom of speech, freedom of religion, freedom of assembly, freedom of the press, common sense, and a sense of decency. Today I still hope we possess, but as we stand at the edge of the abyss, looking out on this page of history, we should remember Timothy Murphy and what he did to help get us free. And all the king's soldiers and all the king's men turned tail and run and hide. And all the little school children sing, Irish Timmy, Irish Timmy, turn the tide.
1: That was beautiful, Mark.
0: Thank you. I wrote it myself.
1: A world premiere, as it were, on Proud to Be Irish from Mark Emanation, formerly of Ernie Williams and the Wildcats. You were actually a Wildcat.
0: I was a Wildcat, yes.
1: And currently of Killeshandra.
0: So Ernie's nickname, one of his nicknames, as he was coming up, was Ernie Quicklash Wildcat Williams.
1: Quicklash.
0: Yes, whatever that means.
1: There must have been a story there somewhere.
0: Ernie was 84 when he passed, and 2 weeks before he passed, he paid off his last child support. He had 23 children by 17 different mothers. And
1: Ernie was busy. How did he have time to play the guitar?
0: I'd always say to him, you know, there's this little thing called condoms.
1: Oh, jeez.
0: One of the first gigs that we ever had is Ernie Williams and the Wildcats. Was here at Siena, and we raised money for the Regional Food Bank of Northeastern New York. And when you were talking about the Hibernians before, you know, with all that amount of food, near and dear to my heart, I raised a lot of money for the Regional Food Bank and for food pantries for the Capital District. You know, we fill the truck, we do the sort food on Martin Luther King Day. During COVID, we were doing 15 food distributions a month in a coalition with Catholic Charities and the Regional Food Bank, and we're still doing them to this day in places that don't have food pantries. And so what the Hibernians, and I see the Troy Hibernians are doing it all the time too.
1: That's a special group over there. They work with the church over there and fill that food pantry every week.
0: Augustine's, and they're Irish night at the wonderful Joe Bruno Stadium.
1: That's coming up
0: August 4th.
1: August 4th. And Hair of the Dog will be there.
0: They're asking everyone to...
1: I hope Hair of the Dog is going to be there. I just said they're going to be there now.
0: They're bringing food.
1: They've got to be there now.
0: They want everyone to bring a non-perishable food item that night as they come. I work with all of the unions in our area, in the Capital District Area Labor Federation, and we're doing our Labor Day event at Joe Bruno Stadium. There's not a game that day, so we're doing our big family celebration. And we're asking everyone that comes to bring non-perishable food items, and we're going to fill the big Teamster tractor trailer for the food pantries. So I greatly support what they're doing.
1: You come out to the Joe to see that Irish night. There's Irish entertainment. The more I think about it, I'm certain Hair of the Dog is playing.
0: Yes, yeah, they are.
1: Yeah. I would hate to say that, would call him. Yeah. What are you saying? Right. I have a gig I don't know about.
0: That's Haggerty and Get Up Jack's playing.
1: No, yeah, somebody else. Yeah. So, I'm glad they're playing there, and it's important to get out to that thing and bring some non-perishable food items. What people don't understand, the Food Bank in Northeastern New York does a lot of work. They do a lot of heavy lifting. But they charge food banks or food pantries for the food because there's overhead.
0: Right.
1: Most of these food pantries, and an example of a food pantry, one I dealt with not too long ago, they feed about 60 families a month. And the families aren't always the same, but the number is pretty consistent. And they're manned by volunteers. They use donated space, and their budget is zero. You actually have zero budget. And they live on donations. And these are folks that when you bring a bag of groceries to them and maybe a monetary donation, they cry.
0: Right.
1: They weep with joy that they're so relieved that another family's going to have some food. And a $500 donation
0: right.
1: will feed between 1,500 and 2,000 people.
0: So what I always, I'm on the statewide board of the Alliance for Hunger Free New York, which is Food Pantry's capital district on a statewide level. And I work a lot with Oakwood Food Pantry and Oakwood Community Center in Troy and Mount Ida and stuff. And when they were set up, they were doing 35, 40 families a week. Now they're doing well over 100 families a week. We're doing more than during the COVID, height of the COVID thing. And the unions gave, communication workers gave $5,000 to Regional Food Bank when COVID started. And I went with them to give the $5,000. And it's those days, if people remember, you're wearing a mask, you're 6 feet apart, all that. And the director at that time was Mark Quant. And he said, we need partners to distribute the food because the food pantries are all closed because they were all, you know, mostly elderly, retired volunteers. And
1: who were scared to death.
0: So we did, I shadowed Sister Betsy Van Dusen, who's now the CEO of Catholic Charities and a dear friend. And I shadowed her. And then, you know, we did one on June 12th, I believe it's 2020. And in fact, it was my birthday. And we did one at the Labor Temple on Central Avenue in Everett. After that, I said, instead of us doing it once a month, why don't we just join Sister Betsy and try to reinforce her with volunteers and money and effort and all that. The height of it, we were doing 15 a month and all over the places. The point I'm trying to make, it's worse now than the height of that for the need at these things. And who do we see? When I do in, every once in a while in Lansingburg at the Boys and Girls Club, third Monday of every month, most of them are elderly people.
1: Mm-hmm.
0: Like there's a third of them are women with children. The rest of them are elderly people who, and a lot of them elderly women, who, because of paychecks and job things back in the day, their Social Security is based on that.
1: Yep.
0: And with the cost of everything, it's very hard to make
1: any. Social Security, maybe a savings, and even a meager retirement look great when you retire, but 25 years later.
0: Right. That's right. And one thing an elderly woman told me several months ago was, I take my medicine every other day, so it lasts longer.
1: I used to hear that a lot when I was working.
0: And, you know, I'm on blood pressure medicine. I don't take it every other day. I don't think my doctor would say, hey, Mark, that's a good cost savings thing to do.
1: That's a good idea, Mark. No.
0: So anyway, I'm thrilled that that you know, the Hibernians are doing that. I remember the Capital District Irish thing at the Hibernian Hall. I think that every single person that's listening to this radio show, do something. How about just a little bit?
1: You know, you mentioned the Hibernians, and I mention the Hibernians often. One of the things that's interesting is the Watervliet Hall and the Schenectady Hall and the Albany Hall. They have physical pubs. They have physical halls. They're supported by an association. You can join for a nominal fee that you don't have to be Irish or Catholic to be a member of.
0: Right.
1: So you can contribute that way.
0: Yes.
1: You can contribute that way. You can contribute by just donating food to your local food pantry. You don't have to write a big check, a bag of groceries. Please don't clean out your pantry and give away expired stuff.
0: Right.
1: Because the food pantry people have to go through that. They date everything. They're very meticulous about it. Be a little more responsible. Be a little more generous. When you're buying a brand name green beans for yourself, buy a second can. Don't necessarily buy the Bob's brand that you've never had before. Just do what you would normally do in an extra couple of cans or an extra couple of items when you go to the market.
0: Right. You can't make a meal out of two-year-old artichoke hearts and a can of sardines.
1: You didn't know my grandmother Hogan. She could make a meal out of anything. Empty refrigerator, filet mignon wrapped in bacon. You know, next thing you knew, I don't know what happened there.
0: And what we're hoping, filling the Teamster truck on Labor Day, is, you know, we're hoping it's like boxes and plastic containers and, you know, bags of rice and bags of beans, like 1 pound, things like that. Things that a family could use, and it helped them out.
1: Personal care products is always a big thing at the food pantries.
0: Huge. Cleaning supplies, diapers, all sorts of things that you don't think of when you're, you know, normally in this
1: back thing. To school's coming up.
0: And the thing that I think is important, you're not screaming at someone 85, get a job.
1: Well, you can.
0: You can. It doesn't really help much.
1: But they don't like it.
0: Right.
1: They get angry.
0: And you can't tell like a hungry four-year-old.
1: Yeah.
0: You know?
1: Yep.
0: And I get this thing where the new thing is we don't call homeless people homeless. We call them unhoused. And we don't call hungry people. We call it food insecure. But when I was a kid and we were hungry, I never went to my mother and said, Mom,
1: I'm feeling insecure, Mom.
0: I'm feeling food insecure. So a hungry kid's a hungry kid.
1: Yep, exactly.
0: So, you know, and we can do better. And
1: you're right.
0: And it makes you feel like you're part of something when you help. It's good for me.
1: It always makes me feel good. I've never and the Hibernian roll, they always expect the game show size check and a photograph for, I've never been comfortable with that.
0: Right.
1: I understand that's a necessary evil, for lack of a better term, but right. I'm not comfortable with that. And we would always make the attempt to go to the food pantry with an appointment when they aren't necessarily open, to preserve the dignity of some of these folks that
0: are not doing well. You're absolutely right. And the thing too, you're absolutely right. I say to the unions, when a lot of the unions I work with, the electrical workers, IBEW, they went above and beyond last Thanksgiving, like did just tons of great stuff, and to raise money for the regional food bank and food and all of that thing. And I said, I got to come there. We got to do a little article, take a picture, this, that, and the other. And they go, no. And I said, not to pat you on the back, but to encourage others to do it.
1: That's exactly what it is, to encourage other people to do it. This is a need.
0: I get it. I understand like why people don't want to get patted on the back, and I understand why. But we need all hands on deck now, and it'll be a better world when we have a larger caring community. And the Irish have always been part of that.
1: Yes, the Irish have always been a linchpin in that. The Irish have been affected genetically from starvation.
0: Right. Sure.
1: So
0: you're absolutely right.
1: So. Yeah. What else you got in the bag for us today?
0: You want another song?
1: You want to play another song?
0: Okay, I'll do one. So I grew up in Watervliet, and
1: are you complaining about that?
0: No. Just
1: I like Watervliet.
0: Me too. And in Watervliet, when I was a kid, there was plenty of really good union jobs. You could quit school at 16 and get a job that could raise a family, buy a house, kids, community college, go on vacation. And there was a lot of really good bars in Watervliet, and there was a lot of really good churches in Watervliet. So you'd get your paycheck, you'd go to the bar, and then on Sunday you'd go to church to ask forgiveness for what you did on Saturday with your paycheck at the bars.
1: Some things don't change.
0: But in the 70s and the 80s, like many cities in the country and parts of the country, one by one those factories closed, and then a lot of the bars closed. There's still some good ones, but a lot of the bars closed, most of them.
1: Chiefs is gone, right?
0: And yes, and the churches went. And my family's church was Sacred Heart of Mary, but we were also involved with St. Patrick's. And
1: that's a price chopper now.
0: So when St. Patrick's was being torn down, I thought, like, wow, and now it's a price chopper. On Sundays, two of my brothers go and kneel down in front of the deli counter. And
1: I'm glad you weren't there before I did, because I was about to
0: say their prayers. What if we'd also made the Meneely Bells? And it should have been a National Historic Site, but they ripped it down too. And so this is called the Water Wheat Waltz.

0: Foreclosed memories. That's some imagery.
1: Yeah. Well, wish that wasn't a true story.
0: Proud to be Irish, 88.3 WVCR, The Saint, with Mark Emanation.
1: Some of the happy Irish songs.
0: That's right. I heard a happy Irish song one.
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Temperance Reel, they'll kill a Chandra. Red is the Rose, also by Killashandra, and I remember Bobby Sands, that haunting melody by Killashandra, written by our friend Mark Emanation. Thanks, Mark, for stopping by today. And Mark debuted Timothy Murphy for us and played also the Watervliet Waltz. But Timothy Murphy's the story of a patriot hero of the Second Battle of Saratoga. Check out the Timothy Murphy Monument at the battlefield up in Saratoga. It's a poignant monument to such a hero, Irish-American hero.

strength to save some life, whatever be its age. 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Or save an older person from the horror of that fate. Enable me to be alert and hear the weakest shout. Quickly and efficiently put the fire out. 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

0: 88.3 WVCR, proud to be Irish. The Fireman's Prayer by Frank Chiklish with Rick Bedrosian. Last week, a listener in Alabama, Carrie, asked me to play a song for him. I played the song for him. "I'll Take Me Home, Kathleen." "I'll Take You Home, Kathleen." You're on your own, Carrie. But I forgot to give him a shout out. Carrie, my man, my friend in Alabama. I love you, buddy. Thanks for reaching out. Thanks for checking on me. I appreciate it. Proud to be Irish is proud to have you in Alabama as our listener. So I'll play something else for you, and I just shout it out to you. I'll shout at you randomly during my day, too, I promise. Katie Daly for Carrie in Alabama.
1: Oh.

0: Some say the devil is dead. Get up, Jack. Butterfly from the Bothy Band and Katie Daly for our friend Carrie in Alabama. I played that for you, Carrie. And I remembered. You're listening to Proud to Be Irish on 88.3 WVCR. The Saint. Maybe you've heard there was a sporting event in Ireland last weekend. And a victor was declared at the sporting event. And the victor had not won that championship in 75 years. Who could that be?
1: Oh.

0: 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Fantastic. WVCR 88.3 and proud to be Irish. Thank you for stopping by. And of course, that was Green and Red of Mayo by the Saw Doctors. That's a great version of a great song. Congratulations to Mayo on their All-Ireland win. That's it. Thanks to Mark Emanation. Fantastic time, Mark. Thanks for stopping by. Thanks for the live music. And thanks for the great music you continue to write. That's all we've got. See you next week. I'm out of here.
1: 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The opinions expressed on this program are of the host and their guests and do not necessarily reflect the opinions of WVCR, its management, Siena University, and its Board of Trustees.

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Welcome to Moose Tracks 22 on your Saturday afternoon.

88.3 The Saint, it's Moose Tracks, and I am Moose from the early 80s album Diary of a Madman. You Can't Kill Rock and Roll, Ozzy Osbourne. His last album, his second album with guitarist Randy Rose. And then before that, fresh off their appearance at SPAC the other night, Dr. Feelgood and TNT, the opening track from the album Dr. Feelgood, of course, Motley Crue, taking a complete 180 now to the year 2005. And I guess what was considered their comeback album, even though they never really broke up, nor were they really like taking a break. But this was their big release, you know, that basically told everyone, hey, we're here, we never left. And they really haven't left since then. I'm talking about the Backstreet Boys. Again, the album's Never Gone. This one I love. It's called I Still, right here in the Saint.

88.3 The Saint, it's Moose Tracks, and I am Moose. Told you we're taking a full 180 there, right? Sticking with the year 05, Robot Rock, Daft Punk from the album Human After All. Their penultimate, is that how you say that word? Before Random Access Memories, which we featured earlier this year on the show. Not an album that was well received, or I guess doesn't have much replay value, but that was the big hit from that one. You probably recognized it. It was Release the Beast by Breakwater, I think is the name of the band. But obviously a lot of samples on that album, and that one was Release the Beast, if you recognize it in any way, shape, or form. And then before that, also from the year 2005, Backstreet Boys from their album Never Gone, I Still. Taking it back now to, I think this was the third Queen album, though the title song doesn't appear until like News of the World a few years after. But this is a great song off that album. This is Now I'm Here, Queen on the Saint.

0: 88.3 The Saint is Moose Tracks, and I am Moose. The album Sheer Heart Attack, though, like I said before, the song Sheer Heart Attack doesn't even appear on this album. Now I'm Here, probably next to I'm In Love With My Car, probably my favorite Queen tune there. We are now at the end of the first half hour, and as always, we're teasing ahead to what's coming up in the next half hour. We're going to take you back to Led Zeppelin's very last album, at least of new material, released in John Bonham's lifetime. I'm talking about In Through the Outdoor, Led Zeppelin, a radically different album to begin with, and it's quite interesting that it wound up being their last. You're going to recognize so many of these songs. There's only about seven or eight, and we're only going to get through about five, because songs like Carousel Amber are like 10.5 minutes long. There's a couple others that I wish we could get to that we won't have time for. But again, Led Zeppelin's final studio album coming up right here on Moose Tracks. Don't go anywhere.
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88.3 The Saint is Moose Tracks, and I am Moose, taking you through the album In Through the Outdoor, Led Zeppelin from 1979. Wound up being their last of new studio material. They came out with Coda a few years after, which was just a bunch of unreleased and semi-demos after John Bonham's death. You just heard Southbound Saurez. I'm never going to get that right. This song randomly appears on my shuffle all the time. And then before that, probably my second favorite on this album, and it's the first track, In the Evening. Again, you've already heard a very, very, very different sound from Zeppelin. And again, it's fitting that it was their last album because it just really took a turn. And I think for a lot of great reasons, too, because a lot of the songs on this album wound up being some of their biggest hits, including this one that you're about to hear now. This is an all-timer of Led Zeppelin, and I guarantee you know this one. This is Fool in the Rain right here in the Saint.

the same as Moose Jackson. I am Moose. Talk about a little bit of a country twang coming from Led Zeppelin there. Hot Dog. When I was like 25, I put together, like, because I'm not a country guy, as I'm sure you've heard and know, I put together like a list of rock type, country type rock songs. Is that the word I want to use? The phrase I want to use? And Hot Dog was on there. So there you go. A little bit of a country twang from Led Zeppelin. Then before that, probably one of their biggest hits, Fool in the Rain. Got a little bit of a Latin flavor, too. A little bit of a down south mix to it as well. This next one is the last one we're going to hear this half hour. Again, probably one of their biggest hits. And again, fitting that it came on their last album. I love this one. You probably do, too. You probably know this one very well. This is All My Love right here in the Saints.

0: Moose, All My Love, Led Zeppelin, the second to last track on their last album, In Through the Outdoor from 1979. Unfortunately, that's all we can get to. We did not get to Carousel Umbra, all 10 and a half minutes of glory, or I'm Gonna Crawl, which is really some classic Zeppelin, if you ask me. So if you listen to those two, actually, you go to your streaming platforms and listen to those two, you've heard the whole album. And I wish we had the time to get through all of it, but because of the length of some of these songs, we actually don't. I feel like this album was a little polarizing at the time because of how different it was, but it's one of those albums that has really, you know, grown in its popularity and grown in its acceptance over time. But again, as I've said, this was the final album, 1979, release in John Bonham's lifetime. So again, it kind of gave us an idea of the kind of direction they were going in, but I guess we'll never really know what was to come after In Through the Outdoor. That is it for me. They are kicking me out of here as per usual, dragging me out the door. I can hear them knocking. Oh, there's a Rolling Stones reference for you there. But I'll see you next weekend right here on The Saint. Take care.
1: 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The opinions expressed on this program are of the host and their guests and do not necessarily reflect the opinions of WVCR, its management, CNE University, and its Board of Trustees.

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It's Kickin' Country with Colin here on the station. Your Nashville connection on your Siena connection. Now, right there's a Zach Brown Band with the track Keep Me in Mind, and this whole first hour of the program tonight is your after party for the Love and Fear Tour since Zach Brown Band were at the MVP Arena last night. So get those requests in for me. You can give me a call here at the station at 518-783-2400 or email me colinwvcr@gmail.com. 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Also got something special happening in hour number two, but I'll tell you about that in just a little bit. Right here and now, though, got a song going out to Chloe in Niskayuna. She wants to hear the track called Homegrown, so I got that for you right here, right now. It's Kickin' Country on 88.3 on the FM dial and the iHeartRadio mobile app.

Zach Brownbrand right there with the track No Hurry here on Kickin' Country with Colin. It's part of your Love and Fear after party here on the show tonight. Gonna keep the music rolling for you here. I got this one going out to Larry in Schenectady tonight. He wants to hear the track called My Old Man, so I got that for you right here, right now on Sienna Radio, 88.3 The Saint.

0: Zach Brown Band and Alan Jackson there with the track As She's Walking Away. And folks, I hope you don't plan to walk away anywhere here. Keep it right here to Kickin' Country with Colin. Got more Zach Brown for you coming your way. And I've also got something special cooked up for hour number two, which I will tell you about after these messages from Sienna Radio. Keep it right here, 88.3 on the FM dial.
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That's the Zach Brown Band and Jimmy Buffett with the track Knee Deep right there. Sending that one out to Joey and Troy tonight. And kicking off this half hour, kicking country for you on the Love and Fear After Party, the song Toes. And again, folks, if you want to get your requests heard tonight, all you got to do is give me a call here at the station. It's 518-783-2400 or email me. 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All right, got one going out to Leslie in Colony tonight. She wants to hear the track called Loving You Easy, so I got it for you right here, right now. On Kickin' Country, it's 88.3 The Saint.

Zach Brown Band right there with the track Highway 20 Ride, and before that one, Colder Weather. Now, folks, as I mentioned earlier, I have something special cooked up for hour number two, and I'm finally ready to tell you what that is exactly. So a couple weeks ago, Vince Gill was up at Proctor's, and I just completely forgot, A, that he was up there, and then, B, I kept forgetting to do the after party, so I'm going to make good on my promise tonight and do an after party for Vince Gill. So again, get all those requests in 518-783-2400 or email me, colinwvcr@gmail.com. Got two more Zach Brown Band songs here for you. I got Whatever It Is and Chicken Fried for you. But keep it right here for your Vince Gill after party on Kickin' Country with Colin.

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The opinions expressed on this program are of the host and their guests and do not necessarily reflect the opinions of WVCR, its management, Siena University, and its Board of Trustees.

Nashville Connection on your Siena Connection. Tonight on hour number two of the program, your Vince Gill after party. 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Like Cindy in Colonnade, she wants to hear the track Cinderella, so I got that for you right here, right now. 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

Reba McEntire and Vince go right there with the track, The Heart Won't Lie. And by the way, if you haven't checked out the music video for that song yet, I highly recommend doing so. It is one of the greatest music videos in country music history, for sure. And, yeah, love the song, too. All right, folks, going to keep the music rolling for you here on your Vince Gill After Party, which is, again, long overdue, by the way. My sincerest of apologies about that. Here's one of my personal favorite Vince Gill songs. It's just such a... It's such a cool song, and I love the music video for this song, too. It's called What the Cowgirls Do, right here on Kickin' Country with Colin.

Skill with the track Pretty Little Adriana right here on Kickin' Country with Colin. Folks, there's still time to get those Vince Gill requests in. 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

0: Hi, it's Kevin Clancy, Siena Class of 1991. 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

Vince Gill right there with the track Take Your Memory With You here on Kicking Country with Colin. Again, part of your Vince Gill after party. That is so long overdue. Keep those requests rolling in, though. 518-783-2400 or email me, colinwvcr@gmail.com. I only got a couple of spots left here, so you definitely want to get that in pronto. Keeping that music rolling for you, here's the track Whenever You Come Around. It's happening right here, right now, on Kicking Country with Colin. Your Nashville connection on your Siena connection, 88.3 on the FM dial and the iHeartRadio mobile app.

Vince Gill right there with the track Liza Jane. And before that, Don't Let Our Love Start Slipping Away here on Kicking Country with Colin. Our folks tonight on the Grand Ole Opry stage, Opry members taking the circle include Mandy Barnett, The Whites, Gene Watson, Lori Morgan, and guest artist Ruby Lee. It's happening at the Opry House in downtown Nashville, Tennessee. Alright folks, I'll be back next week with more of the best of today's, yesterday's, and tomorrow's country music for you. Again, as always, get those requests into me, 518-783-2400, or email me, colinwvcr@gmail.com. Got one last Vince Gill song here before I get you back to the video store tonight. It is the classic, Go Rest High on That Mountain, and I got it for you right here, right now. Take it easy, y'all have a great rest of the weekend, and y'all come back now you're here.

88.3 WVCR-FM, Loudonville, Albany. The opinions expressed on this program are of the host and their guests and do not necessarily reflect the opinions of WVCR, its management, Siena University, and its Board of Trustees.

0: 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I am the Martian Ambassador.
1: Come inside and have a nice cup of tea.
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3: 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Shall we?

0: everybody. My name is Brett Glasser, and thank you for joining me here at 88.3 The Saint as we take a trip back to the video store, where we take a look back at some of our favorite films and the soundtracks that brought them to life. And of course, joining me in the studio, the Chewy to my Han, my favorite co-host, my four-year-old daughter, Kennedy.
1: Hey, everybody.
0: And tonight, we have not only a great soundtrack in store for you all, but one that comes from a fantastic movie that, in my opinion, has only gotten better with age. So fire up the beast as we head back to Newton Haven with the soundtrack to 2013's The World's End.
2: And we're back. Just like the Five Musketeers.
3: Three Musketeers, isn't it?
4: Well, nobody knows how many there were, really, do they?
5: You know that The Three Musketeers is a fiction, right? Written by Alexander Dumas.
4: A lot of people are saying that about the Bible these days.
6: What, that it was written by Alexander Dumas?
4: Huh? Don't be daft, Steve. It was written by Jesus.
7: Are we there yet?
2: Let's do this!
8: They haven't seen each other in 20 years.
9: I'm free to do what I want.
8: But tonight, they're returning to their hometown to finish the ultimate bar crawl.
10: This is our chance to finally conquer the Golden Mile.
11: 12 pubs, 12 pints.
8: And this time, they're going to make it to the last bar, the World's End.
2: Let's go!
12: What do you recommend?
13: Beer.
12: We'll have five of those, please. Four of those and a tap water.
2: What? 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
14: Wow, long time.
15: Gary.
16: Willkommen. Bienvenue. Welcome.
15: Well, it's weird, isn't it? You come back and everything's sort of different.
17: I suggest you get on your way. Welcome home, boys.
18: It's not us that's changed. It's the town.
15: Tell me right now. What did he say, sir? Newton Haven has been taken over by robots.
19: Did you believe him?
20: We should head back to London.
21: A, we're all drunk. B, we've got blood on our hands.
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0: In 2013, The World's End hit the big screens as the third and final installment in the Cornetto trilogy after Shaun of the Dead and Hot Fuzz. Starring Simon Pegg, Nick Frost, Martin Freeman, and Pierce Brosnan, The World's End tells the tale of a group of friends begrudgingly being reunited after 20 years to finish the Golden Mile, a 12-stop pub crawl across their old hometown. And it is only on this journey that the group uncover an alien invasion. When it's all said and done, The World's End, although not as popular as its predecessor in the trilogy, received positive reviews from critics, praising it for its screenplay, and it ended up taking in about $46 million on a $20 million budget. Now, I have to say, I can't claim that I liked this film from the jump, as when I saw it in 2013, I really didn't connect to it all that well, and I kind of have to admit, I don't even think I finished it, because on rewatch over the past couple months, there was a lot of

0: Kennedy, I know you haven't seen this movie, but I think you really will enjoy the soundtrack.
1: Dad, when do you think I can watch this one?
0: Well, due to its pretty graphic violence, although mostly aimed at robots, we may have to wait about 8 to 10 years or so for this one.
1: Okay, I'll hold you to it. I'm marking my calendar for 2036.
0: All right, you do that. And let's dive right into our first set of songs off the soundtrack, To the World's End. Up next, we have Primal Scream with Loaded and the Soup Dragons with I'm Free. All right here, where the video store will never die, on WVCR 88.3, The Saint.
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3: 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And we want to get loaded, and we want to have a good time. And that's what we're going to do.
4: Well, wait, baby, let's go.
3: We're going to have a good time. We're going to have a party.

0: I can't believe you bought another Granada Mark II.
1: What do you mean?
0: But this looks exactly like the car I sold you in 1989.
1: This is the car you sold me in 1989. Best 300 quid I ever spent.
0: This is the beast.
1: Yeah. Pretty much. Mission's had a bit of work done. I had to replace the brakes, suspension, exhaust, seats, wheels, panelling, carburetor, manifold, whole engine really, mirrors, headlamps. Other than that, she's the same old motor.
2: You could almost say an antique.
1: Well then, let's get this antique on the road show!
3: WVCR 88.3 The Saint. Thank you so much for joining us here on your Saturday night as we hang out in the video store and take a trip through the soundtrack to 2013's The World's End. So, Kennedy, what do you think of tonight's soundtrack so far?
4: Soup Dragon Thunder.
3: Did you like the other song from Primal Scream?
4: That's enough for me, dog.
3: Okay, fair enough. Well, we'll get another go in just a minute. But before we head back to the soundtrack, one thing worth noting is that in The World's End, the fight scenes are just absolutely fantastic. And this is likely due to the fact that when it came to action and stunts, they hired Brad Allen, who earned his stripes with the Jackie Chan stunt team. The action scenes are shot really well and kept me entertained instead of kind of bogging down the plot with some poorly shot fight scenes. And one last little detail that I never really picked up on was that the main character surnames all have royalty or court connections. We have main character Gary King, Andy Knightley, Peter Page, Stephen Prince, and Oliver Chamberlain. And carrying on with the royal connections theme in the UK, describing someone as blue-blooded is a colloquialism meaning they are a member of nobility. In the film, all the robots are filled with a blue liquid that looked absolutely fantastic, splattered everywhere during the action sequences. Alright, so let's crack open a Joe Cola and kick off the next set of tracks from The World's End. As coming your way, we have Suede with So Young, Blur with There's No Other Way, and The Sundays with Here's Where the Story Ends, right here where the video store will never go out of style, on WVCR 88.3 The Saint.

0: We had ourselves a little idea.
1: As you know.
0: Yeah, we're going to go back to Newton Haven.
1: Why?
0: For some unfinished business.
1: That's a joke, right?
0: Five guys, 12 pubs, 50 pints.
1: 60 pints. I haven't had a drink for 16 years, Gary.
0: You must be thirsty then. But we can go back, see the guys, chew the fat, and it'll be just like it always was. Except this time, we are going to finish this thing once and for all.
1: You have a very selective memory, Gary.
0: Thanks.
1: You remember the Friday nights. I remember the Monday mornings.
0: Yeah, that's why we're going back on a Friday.
1: Why do you think none of us live in Newton Haven anymore?
0: I don't know.
1: Because it is a black hole. It's boring. It always was and it always will be.
0: It's only boring because we're not there.
1: It's pointless arguing with you.
0: Exactly. So come. I'm picking everybody up from High Wycombe Station Friday, 3 o'clock, sharp.
1: No, Gary.
2: Oh, God, why, have you got to check with your missus?
1: No, actually, I don't have to check with my missus.
0: What are you doing?
1: I'm showing you the door.
0: Is it a door? I mean, it doesn't have a lintel, and it's glass. So is it a window, or is it a door? Maybe it's a window. Can I have that?
1: Please leave, Gary.
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13: 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And the dishes are done, man.
3: WVCR 88.3 The Saint. Thank you so much for joining Kennedy and myself in the video store. If you're just joining us, we are halfway through the final chapter of the Cornetto Trilogy with the soundtrack to 2013's The World's End. Now, years ago, we did a show on the Shaun of the Dead soundtrack, which, again, had an amazing lineup, but it was much more upbeat and fun. But, you know, where this soundtrack is a bit all over the place, with many of the songs having more personal meaning to Edgar Wright and Simon Pegg. Simon Pegg has said that The World's End is his favorite in the Cornetto Trilogy, in part because it's the darkest and least audience-friendly. That edge gives the movie a little more weight beneath all the pub crawl chaos, sci-fi weirdness, and comedy. And Simon elaborated further on this in a 2018 interview with The Guardian. Pegg spoke about his own struggles with depression and alcoholism and said parts of the film felt like a cry for help. The movie's not just about nostalgia, but how dangerous it can become when someone refuses to move forward. I gotta say, you can really feel some truth to that. You know, the way Simon's character acts in the start of the film as an energetic, fun guy who's barely keeping it together really works as you get genuine laughs from him, but all with this underlying feeling of just really feeling sad for the guy, which really works. Now, Kennedy, I gotta say, you know, a lot of the issues that Simon Pegg's character deals with all could have been prevented if you'd just gotten some solid advice from positive role models starting at an early age.
14: Oh, brother. Is this what I think it is?
3: You mean, is it time for us to check in with friend of the show, 80s icon Mr. T, and have him give you some words of wisdom?
14: Ay-yi-yi.
3: You bet it is.
15: Mr. T here, and I got a question for you. Have you ever wanted to believe in something, even though you knew it couldn't be true? Did you ever want to believe it so bad you didn't pay attention to what your common sense was telling you? Well, that's a good way to get into trouble. See, there's always gonna be some real sad parts in life that's hard to accept. That wishing something was different won't make it so. They're learning the difference between things they can change and things they can't. That's one of life's toughest lessons. Take it from someone who's been there. Take it from me, Mr. T.
14: Okay, enough words of wisdom from Mr. T. Let's get back to the music.
3: All right, thanks so much for calling in Mr. T and guiding Kennedy on the right path in life. And let's carry on with the soundtrack to The World's End. We're coming your way. We have the most expensive track off the entire album, The Doors with Alabama Song, and Happy Mondays with Stepan. All right, here we have the best selection of VHS and Betamax in the tri-state area on WVCR 88.3 The Saint.

0: is it they say? 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
1: To err is human.
0: To err is human! 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
2: we do not believe you speak for all humanity. 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Two drunk men.
0: Three drunk men! 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
0: Oh, you are in trouble now! 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
0: Yeah, we are revolting!
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4: 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Well, folks, we are winding things down here at Back to the Video Store, but don't worry. Just remember, you can join us here every Saturday night at 7 p.m. as we celebrate the movies from the video store that we love and remember. We also have some great shows coming your way soon, including 1995's Angus and a revisit to the first show we did about 6 years ago with the soundtrack to Back to the Future and Dazed and Confused. So keep it tuned here to WVCR as we have some great shows headed your way. Now, before we close out the soundtrack to The World's End, I wanted to ask you, Kennedy, you know, what have you been listening to lately as a four-year-old?
5: I like Golden, I like Dr. Worm, and I like Seagulls.
4: And who is Dr. Worm by?
5: They might be giants.
4: Hey, that's a pretty solid lineup. Now, before we close out the last couple songs, I do think it's worth noting that in an interview with Lord of the Rings director Peter Jackson, he starts off the interview with Simon Pegg and Edgar Wright with some very high praise of The World's End, which coming from him, I'm sure meant a lot.
6: Apart from it, The World's End being an absolutely amazing film, guys, absolutely fantastic. I mean, I loved it. It was just so refreshing to go to the movies and actually just kind of be entertained, 100% entertained from the beginning to the end. You know, it was just fantastic. That personally doesn't happen for me much in the movies anymore, and it was just great. It's just like what movies should be. But
7: that's all we need, Peter. You saying
6: I was. I just sat there. You know, there was because people often say, you know, when you're a filmmaker, how do you get to enjoy other people's films? I go, well, I just get to enjoy them like any other film. I mean, it's like, you know, it doesn't change who you are. But I was sitting there thinking at times, God, this must have been a nightmare to shoot. I was kind of, and it did cross my mind a couple of times, the night shoots and the fight scenes and the setups and the complicated. I mean, it was like it can't have been easy. And then you told me you did it in 12 weeks.
4: All right, let's finish out the soundtrack to The World's End. We're coming up next. We have Teenage Fan Club with What You Do to Me, Sisters of Mercy with This Corrosion, and Kylie Minogue with Step Back in Time. All right here with the video store will live on forever on WVCR 88.3 The Saint.

0: Are you a robot?
1: Does anyone know what robot means?
2: Yeah, I do.
1: Yes, Gary.
0: It means slave.
1: Oh, very good, Gary.
3: Yeah. Are you a robot, sir?
1: No, Peter, of course I'm not a robot.
0: Sir?
1: Yes, Stephen.
0: But you're on their side, though.
1: This is not about sides, Stephen. It's not about shirts versus skins. It's about working together as one team. I know it may seem a bit weird and a little bit scary, but please believe me, it's quite the opposite. They're here to help. To straighten us out, to prepare us for the big league. They've seen something in us, a potential. There's a vast community of worlds up there, living together, peacefully, cooperatively. And guess what? They want us along for the ride. Pretty cool, eh, gang?
4: So, they're not here to harm us.
1: Oh. Far from it, oh man, no. They're here to help.
5: WVCR 88.3, The Saint. Well, folks, that concludes tonight's installment of Back to the Video Store. Now, before we close up shop for the night, we always like to throw out some recommendations for you all out there in video land. So, Kennedy, what have you been watching lately?
6: I've been watching Lucas the Spider. He has a friend, Finley. He has a friend, Bodie, who's a chameleon. And he has a doggy friend named Avocado. And they talk for real.
5: You heard it. If you're in the 2 to 5 year old demographic, be sure to check out Lucas the Spider. And Bud, do you have anything else you want to say? You want to shout out your Taekwondo buddies?
6: Hi, Leo. Hi, Sophie. Don't forget Maddie. Hi, Maddie. You have Taekwondo. Hiya!
5: All right, and for my recommendation, I recently did a rewatch of Vast of Night on Amazon, a slow burn alien invasion movie in a small town, very well written, keeps you on the edge right up until the end. They even do this amazing camera shot where they go through an entire town, through a high school basketball game, and all doing so on a local's golf cart with a camera rigged up to the front. Really cool stuff. You can actually see how they made it on YouTube. But anyway, if you want to check that out, Vast of Night on Amazon Prime.
6: All right, Dad, let's close up shop. I'm ready to go home and build some Legos.
5: All right, you heard it from the boss. We are closing up shop here at Back to the Video Store. Kennedy, thank you so much, as always, for being an amazing co-host.
6: Of course. Good night, everybody. Catch you on the flip side, you weirdos.
5: And thank you all for joining us here tonight. 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So good night to everyone out there in video land. 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
1: Romeo, Romeo, wherefore art thou, Romeo?
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13: 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The opinions expressed on this program are of the host and their guests and do not necessarily reflect the opinions of WVCR, its management, Siena University, and its Board of Trustees.

Hey, good evening, and welcome to the J-Pop Exchange. I'm Sean Bird, your host for the show. Tonight, we've got a jam-packed show, including later tonight, great music from an awesome up-and-coming group known as Masaki Joe and Taichan. They will perform some amazing renditions of great oldies that I'm sure you're familiar with, and they really do an amazing job. Can't wait for you to hear it. Plus, also later tonight, we'll have an exclusive interview with Soyo Oka. Miss Oka composed the music for many games at Nintendo, including Super Mario Kart, Pilot Wings, and the Super Nintendo version of SimCity. First, though, let's kick things off with great music from 1OK Rock's album, Detox. Right now, here's 1OK Rock with This Can't Be Us. That will be followed by Matter.